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The view is spectacular. You're right, Tame Impala and Jenny. It's today's Variety 101.9 The Mix. Emma Day at Night here. And guess what? 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

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Emma Day here, hanging out with you until 9 tonight. And this next artist is in some hot water. She just got sued in a lawsuit that apparently one of her songs copied the melody of a Bill Withers classic, Just the Two of Us. It's not this one, but it is.

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0: 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Yeah. Variety. Yeah, it's kind of our thing.
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0: And welcome back to the Mix New Music Club on today's Variety 101.9 The Mix. What's going on? It's McCabe and Jenny. We are back. 2 hours of brand new music. You're going to find out which artist you could spend New Year's Eve with in Vegas.
1: Yeah, and which artist on this show made a special surprise appearance during SNL over the weekend.
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0: Throwing in some of today's variety on 101.9 The Mix. It's McCabe and Jenny, and this next artist is definitely one to have on your new music radar. We caught up with him not too long ago. His name is Cameron Whitcomb, and his song Kingdom of Fear almost never happened.
1: You know, it was a song that I never thought, I almost didn't release it, you know. I didn't really think it would do what it's done, and a friend of mine named JJ was like, no, this song's a smash, you need to release a song.
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0: JJ. Thank you, JJ. It is new music from Cameron Whitcomb, Kingdom of Fear on The Mix. I'll show you.

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0: Off his new album, Ugly, coming out January 22nd. That was Teddy Swims, Mr. Know-It-All, on today's Variety 101.9 The Mix. McCabe and Jenny here, and you were in Vegas not too long ago. You saw the Backstreet Boys at the Sphere.
1: Yeah, which was one of the best shows I've ever seen in my life.
0: Which they are also performing New Year's Eve, but they have some competition because Alex Warren is going to be taking over Caesar's Palace New Year's Eve. So I'm just saying,
1: oh my gosh,
0: you need an excuse to go to Vegas.
1: You could seriously do like half the show at Caesar's Palace and then try to catch the Sphere. There's so much to do.
0: It is the latest from Alex Warren, Emerald Eyes on the Mix.

0: latest from Noah Kahan, Orbiter, on today's Variety 101.9 The Mix. It's McCabe and Jenny, and you're listening to the Mix New Music Club. And not too long ago, we saw Noah Kahan at Wrigley. Now we're already thinking about next year, Harry Styles at Soldier Field.
1: I'm telling you, this is going to be the biggest concert of 2027. He's taking over 5 nights, and you're going to be at the very first show in May for Memorial Day weekend.
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0: New music from Ariana Grande, Hate That I Made You Love Me, on today's Variety 101.9 The Mix. McCabe and Jenny here, and you are listening to the Mix New Music Club. And tomorrow and Wednesday night, the place to be is going to be the Salt Shed. Two sold-out shows.
1: Yeah, talking about Malcolm Todd, who's taking over. And this is the outdoor part of the venue. Since we're into fall, make sure you bundle up, bring a coat, because it does get chilly at night.
0: Yeah, I'm looking at the weather. It's going to be clear tomorrow night, a low near 57. It does have one of the best views, I think, of the city.
1: Yes, one of my favorite venues.
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0: And Taylor Swift staying busy this weekend. It's today's Variety 101.9 The Mix. On SNL, Dakota Johnson was the special guest. And then there was a special, special guest that came out during her monologue.
1: Seriously, if there's a queen of surprises, it's Taylor Swift.
2: I'm not your therapist. Actually, you just show up once a week at my house with an empty bottle of wine and ask if I want some.
3: Yeah, well, I have manners.
2: And then you flop on my couch and overshare, and every so often I just say, that's crazy.
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0: And now I'm seeing, I think the person who baked that cake is going viral.
1: Anything Taylor Swift touches, I'm sure goes viral.
0: Well, here another artist to go check out next year. Going to be opening up for Niall Horan is Cameron Whitcomb. It's Kingdom of Fear on The Mix. I'll show you.

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0: Latest from Olivia Rodrigo, Drop Dead on today's Variety 101.9 The Mix. It's McCabe and Jenny. And earlier today, I want to thank Spotlight Chicago for having us on. We were talking about the Breast Night Ever, which is coming up later this month.
1: Yeah, I'm sitting in front of a local celebrity right now. He was on TV. Mm-hmm. And yeah, you were talking about the show that you guys are putting on at Zanies in Rosemont, all to raise money for the American Cancer Society for breast cancer awareness.
0: There's going to be stand-up, there's going to be songs, and something new. I'm going to bring a little magic to
1: Whoa!
0: The stage.
1: Uh-huh. Oh, I can't wait to see that. Now get your tickets before they sell out.
0: Yes, get them at zanies.com. We'll see you October 29th.

0: 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Ella Langley and Be Her on today's Variety 101.9 The Mix. McCabe and Jenny here. 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

0: 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Yeah. Variety. Yeah, it's kind of our thing.
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0: 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Variety. 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

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Or just hanging out? 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
25: How about some mixed weather? Sunny in the high in the low 70s. Then we get back to the mid to upper 50s tonight. There's weather, nice and simply, on the mix.
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4: All right, good morning. 51, kind of chilly-ish degrees at 5:33. Okay, so this White Sox thing is starting to get a little bit real. Sox still haven't lost a game this postseason. They beat the Guardians 4-3 in Cleveland last evening. I never know what to call it. If the game starts at 4 o'clock, is that yesterday afternoon? It ended around 7.
5: Yeah.
4: Is that yesterday afternoon or last night?
5: Evening's nice.
4: Really, this is really working my brain.
5: When do you have supper?
4: Yeah, exactly.
5: You know?
4: It ended around supper time.
5: There
4: so they beat, the Guardians around supper time last night to take a commanding 2-0 lead in the best of 5 series as they get ready for Game 3 at the Rate tomorrow. And a chance at a sweep and a trip to the American League Championship Series. Here's a couple of fans and a watch party.
6: My heart is beating out of my chest right now. I'm just so happy for them.
7: This is not the same old Sox. They keep coming out. They keep battling every single game, man.
4: All right, here's a couple things. First of all, A, tickets for tomorrow's game are obviously expensive and getting more expensive on the secondary market. Whew. But B, the Sox, this will blow your mind, are looking to clinch a postseason series at home for the first time since 06. That's 1906. 120 years ago.
5: Wow.
4: The 1906 World Series is the last time that they won a postseason series at home. Because 05 was all on the road.
5: Right. There's so much talk. There was so much talk in Chicago always about the Cubs and their long, but that's wild.
4: Yeah, yeah. So the White Sox had a very long drought between winning World Series in 1917 all the way to 2005. But in terms of clinching a series of any kind here, hasn't happened since before anybody living was born. I'm pretty positive there's no one that's 120. Pretty sure.
5: Yeah, I think you're good.
4: All right, a British Airways flight from London on its way to Chicago had to turn around and make an emergency landing back at Heathrow Airport yesterday when the aircraft lost cabin pressure at 38,000 feet over Ireland.
5: Ooh.
4: So the oxygen masks dropped. Ooh. The pilot had to descend about 28,000 feet quickly in a span of like 8 minutes or something like that. So that they could get back to breathable air. When you get below 10,000 feet, then you're okay. So that happened, and then they had to circle around Heathrow Airport for 4 hours to burn fuel because the plane was too heavy to land because it had just taken
5: off
4: for a transatlantic flight. All of that makes for a not very fun time for passengers.
8: This is scary for passengers. I mean, you're circling over the Atlantic. Something went wrong with that airplane, with the air pressure. You wondered if it could be a compounding effect with something else occurring. So a lot of frayed nerves. That landing gear down makes for a bumpy ride. A tough day for British Air for sure.
4: Yeah. Good news is everyone is fine. Plane did land safely, and those passengers who ever want to get back on a plane again were rebooked, and they could be here now for all we know.
5: Yeah.
4: Can you Some people coming over. You're right. I don't think they're going to make it in time for the marathon if they get on a boat, but I think some of them were coming over here for that purpose.
5: Wow.
4: All right, moving on to sports. Besides the White Sox, you did have Atlanta over the New Orleans Saints on Monday Night Football last night. You have the home opener for the Blackhawks against the St. Louis Blues tonight as the Hawks are looking for their first win of the year. They are 0-3. So we're at that magical time of year if you're a sports person.
5: Here we go.
4: You have NFL and college football, for that matter. You got postseason baseball. You have the NHL regular season, and you have the NBA preseason starting up, too. So it's kind of insane. It's wall to wall.
5: The Bulls play tomorrow
4: The Suns. Exactly. All right, mixed weather, sunny, high in the low 70s before we get down to the mid-50s tonight. Now it is 51 with your mixed news update at 5:37.

0: Yeah, we're going to make it a great one. Good morning. Hi, it's 542. It's chilly out there. It's like 51. Is that right? Oh, man.
1: That's the exact temperature.
0: Good morning. Good morning. It's Chris, Nikki, and Whip in the morning on the mix. 543. Here we are in the radio, but yesterday we were under the bright lights of local television. Come on.
1: The lights are bright.
0: They really are.
1: They are.
0: And looking back at the footage of us, I was like, wow, we're really lit.
1: We were so lit.
0: So lit,
1: so
0: baby.
1: Was the performance and the appearance, I think. So was the whole segment.
0: That's right. Yes. Whip, McCabe, and I were on Spotlight Chicago with Sarah Jindra and Jisoo Ki, who was off yesterday. So Andrea Darlos was in. She was lovely.
1: Oh, she's lovely.
0: Yeah, it was nice.
1: U of I alum also. Yeah. A big-time U of I person.
0: Well, yeah, McCabe and I just stood in the corner while you, Sarah, and Andrea went over all of your U of I stuff. You Illini. You really... I wish Nikki had been there to go, this is what it's like.
1: Yes.
0: When you go off on a Michigan State tear,
1: yeah.
0: This is what it's like.
1: Yeah, Andrea's like a VIP down at U of I.
0: Oh, yeah.
1: Yeah. So Sarah and I, it's her world, and she's just... We're just living in it. Yeah,
0: you're just a regular P when you're there,
1: totally
0: huh?
1: Totally. Just a P. That's it.
0: An RP, a regular person.
1: That's correct.
0: She's very important. I am regular.
1: That's so true.
0: Oh, man. But they were lovely, and we're grateful for having us. We were all talking about our Men Wear Pink campaign, raising money in the fight against breast cancer. We continued to share with you Cookies for a Cause.
1: Mm.
0: That's right. That benefits the Men Wear Pink campaign here at The Mix. So all week long, any cookie, chocolate chunk you buy at Chick-fil-A, and we brought them to the studio yesterday for them to try, and they ate them afterward and said they're phenomenal.
1: I will tell you one thing. People look at television. I mean, and we live in a world where no one knows what's real, what's fake. You see
0: right.
1: a video of a cat playing a guitar. You think, is that real? Is that fake?
0: Is that fake?
1: On
0: what
1: TV,
0: is that?
1: You got props. This was 100% real bags of chocolate chunk cookies from the Chick-fil-A down the street.
0: Down the block, because there's one down the block always.
1: Legitimately.
0: Yeah.
1: And they were good, and they were real, and the bag was full of actual cookies.
0: Real
1: not
0: cookies.
1: Not prop cookies, not prop bag.
0: Nope.
1: All real, baby.
0: No prop.
1: Authentic. Authentic.
0: And each one, there were a dozen. Each one is a donation in the fight against breast cancer. So go
1: all
0: buy.
1: All the better.
0: On the app, you can order a six-pack that come in a nice bag. Yeah. So buy the six-pack. Yeah. Bring them to the office. Be the hero.
1: Yeah.
0: Bring them home. Be the hero after dinner. Hey, guys, guess what? Dad got Chick-fil-A chocolate chunk cookies.
1: Oh, you.
0: Oh, my God.
1: Yeah.
0: They'll go wild. I promise you. And do it this week.
1: Again, and like 30 years from now,
0: they're
1: going to be like, what'd you love about your dad? He brought home Chick-fil-A cookies, chocolate chunk cookies.
0: Yeah.
1: And all for a good cause, but also yummy in my tummy.
0: Yeah, pretty awesome.
1: Yes.
0: And they shared video of Nikki yesterday that we have at 109 Mix Chicago. So it was like she was with us on the show, which
1: was
0: nice.
1: It was.
0: Because, of course, we miss her. She'll be back in a few weeks' time. She's doing really well. We've been texting with her and stuff like that. Sarah Jindra has been in as Nikki's out, so it was really weird to be on her turf yesterday.
1: Yeah.
0: You know, it was kind of like I am the captain now.
1: That's right.
0: She's like, you sit there, I do the talking. You got it, whatever you say.
1: Yeah, she let us know that we
0: she
1: have
0: did.
1: To behave. This is her place, and that if we make any missteps, she can have some large men throw us out.
0: That's
1: physically.
0: Right. And I saw those guys.
1: Yeah, we were on our P's and Q's for that reason.
0: And McCabe was with us of the afternoon mix. We were talking about the Breast Night Ever. Now, Breast Night Ever is happening October 29th at Zanies in Rosemont. I know it's 5:46 in the morning. You're wiping the sleep out of your eyes. But if you've not bought your tickets yet, they are on their way to selling out. So get your tickets. And yesterday, McCabe revealed on television that he's planning some surprises for Breast Night Ever. And he said the two words, mind reading. That's what he said.
1: Yeah, I mean, he kind of spoiled his own surprise.
0: We were trying to not.
1: Yeah.
0: And then he was like, yeah, don't tell him, but I'm going to do mind reading. And I was like, we're on TV now.
1: Yeah. It's almost like, I mean, he really put himself on the spot because now he has to do that.
0: Like, he's got to read a mind.
1: Up until that point, if it was like, I'm not going to reveal what I'm thinking of, then he could have done anything.
0: He could have come out and been like, I tie my shoes.
1: Right. Now
0: we're
1: he kind of has to try to do that.
0: His back's against the wall.
1: Yeah.
0: I don't know if he mind read that. I don't know if he saw that coming.
1: No, but okay. I'm looking forward to it for that reason alone.
0: Same. But all of our thanks to the fine folks at WGN. So welcoming, so kind. A great green room. Great coffee.
1: They do have a great green room.
0: Nice little bottles of water.
1: The chairs are really soft.
0: They really were.
1: Yeah.
0: You guys really sunk into those. I was like, I can't sit on that. I'm going to fall asleep.
1: Well, it's probably by design. I bet there's some psychological study that says you want your guests to be as comfortable and at home as possible.
0: It's got to be.
1: Get them really, you know, cushy chairs.
0: Yeah. Pretty wild.
1: Yeah.
0: So thank you again to WGN. Thank you to everybody who's made their donations. If you want more information, go to WTMX.com. Text PINK, P-I-N-K, to 312-233-1019. You can make a donation of any amount to our campaign in the fight against breast cancer. We're so grateful to everybody who's been making these donations. And you can see them all popping up throughout the day. It's so lovely to see. So thank you. Thank you. This year, we're doing it for Nikki, who is at home recovering after a lumpectomy. She's doing well. We hate cancer. Pretty simple. I'm not afraid to say that.
2: No.
0: If anybody texts like, I can't believe you would say, and I'll say, well, you're an idiot.
1: The pro-cancer crowd is a very, very small
0: and not welcome.
1: Faction of society.
0: Yes, sir.
1: We don't need them.
0: So let's beat breast cancer together once and for all. Make those donations. Buy those Breast Night Ever tickets. Go buy your chocolate chunk cookies at Chick-fil-A this week. Every cookie sold. So many ways to donate. So many ways to get involved. We're going to keep it going. Later today, we're going to have your Harry Styles code word as well. It's Taylor Swift now on The Morning Mix.

0: Oh my goodness. Good morning. It's Chris, Nikki, and Whip in the morning on the mix. It's 5:52. Emma's going to give us our first look at the roads as Sarah. Oh, you're here. You're okay. Wait, hang on. No, you got to fight for it, ladies, because Sarah's here.
1: Well, I have it already ready.
0: You have it ready?
2: Go,
0: okay,
2: Emma.
0: Okay, great.
2: Go,
0: okay,
2: Emma.
0: I love it.
1: Take a seat and a chill pill.
0: I was like, you guys are going to fight. And Sarah's like, go, Emma. I'm like, never mind.
1: Yeah, we're friends, Chris.
0: I know.
1: We hang out without you sometimes.
0: Is that what happens?
3: Does that mean no fight?
0: Sorry, man.
3: Ah.
0: All right, Emma, what's up with the
1: All
0: roads?
1: Right, inbound Eden's 13 minutes late. Cook to Montrose, 14 minutes on the reverse. Inbound Kennedy, 18 minutes. O'Hare to downtown, 15 minutes on the reverse. Inbound Eisenhower, 25 minutes. Jane Addams to the old post office, 27 minutes on the reverse. Excuse me. Whoa, sorry.
0: Oh, man. Sarah, you ready?
1: I know, Sarah. Tap in.
0: Bullpen.
1: Inbound Stevenson, 31 minutes, 355 to Lakeshore Drive, 26 minutes on the reverse. And the inbound Dan Ryan, 15 minutes, 9050, the interchange, 10 minutes on the reverse. I do have a couple incidents just to make you aware of. Looks like I do have an accident on the exit ramp of I-57 northbound, the off-ramp to I-80. So northbound I-57, that exit ramp to eastbound I-80, there is an accident there. And I did have an accident on the Eisenhower, but it looks like that's been cleared. So let's look at your traffic on the mix.
0: Nicely done.
2: Thank you. I was the Bajent to her Caleb. I was ready.
0: Look at that.
2: I was ready just in case, but she nailed it.
1: And I was the Case Keenum to your...
3: Great. Everybody's great. Everybody's great. Look at this. We're winning all around.
0: It's pretty wild.
3: Can't lose.
0: Speaking of winning, next up we're going to the newsroom with Whip.
3: All right. They have a ranking of the top 100 cities for drivers in America. Guess if we're near the top or the bottom. We'll tell you next.
0: Okay.

0: good morning. It's Chris, Nikki, and Whip in the morning on the Mix. 557, 51 degrees. Whip, I was just chatting with Sarah off the air because you and I were wandering the halls of WGN yesterday.
1: Kind of freely.
0: That's what I said. I was like, no one really cared. I mean, we were dressed well, and we look harmless. Like, you know, we're not going
2: to
0: do anything.
2: I'm going to talk to security about this.
0: Yeah, we were like, what studio is this? We just walked in. I'm like, well, they're live. Hang on.
2: All of a sudden, you're live. You're like, wait, what?
0: It's like a movie. I walked behind the guy cooking. I was like, hi, Mr. Carbone. How are you?
2: How did they get in here?
0: Yeah.
1: They were doing a live newscast.
0: Yes.
1: No joke. And I think there were some kind of barriers between, let's say, us and the set.
0: Right.
1: But we easily could have just walked onto it.
0: Oh, absolutely.
1: I'm sure someone would have cared.
2: Thank you for not doing that.
0: Oh, absolutely. Yeah. No, you're welcome.
2: You're like, who did you bring here?
0: Yeah. Once they gave us the mics, I was like, we can go on anything, right?
1: Right?
0: They were good.
1: And God knows who will hear us.
2: Not how that works, but sure.
0: Yeah. The other best part, and I don't mean to derail, but Tom from your staff came in to mic us up. Sweet guy. Very
2: awesome,
0: kind.
2: Yes.
0: He mics us up. He left the room. He was out of the room maybe 8 seconds, and I just hear McCabe go, mine fell off. Do you know how to fix this? And I was like, yeah, hang on. And then we tried to get it. I was like, wait, how did Tom do that? We're idiots.
2: No.
0: I was like, dude, before we go on, you got to go ask Tom to fix it. And then Tom's like, it happens all the time. Come here. I'm like, okay, thanks.
2: Duct tape McCabe next time.
0: Absolutely. Keep your hands down. Yeah. Oh, my gosh. Let's go to the newsroom now with Whip.
1: All right. Tomorrow afternoon at 3 o'clock, it'll be the first home game of this postseason for the White Sox, who are one win away, people, from a sweep of their American League Division Series against the Cleveland Guardians after they came back and then sweated out a 4-3 win in Cleveland last evening.
0: You know, Sarah, my friend Whip is going to the game.
2: Are you actually?
1: Tomorrow. Yeah, tomorrow's game.
2: Good for you.
1: Yeah,
0: but he bought his tickets like a week and a half ago.
1: I did. The day they went on sale to the public, I was on it, and I got tickets for myself and my sons. They get a half day of school tomorrow. Congratulations.
0: Wow, what a great memory. Oh, good for them.
1: Yeah, yeah. They're really getting spoiled because we went to that Bears-Rams playoff game when it was like 4 degrees outside.
0: Yeah, man. Great time to be a Chicago sports fan.
1: What am I doing?
0: Yeah. You know what it is, though? It's like when we were kids. Right now, it's like when we were kids. When everybody was, you know, good. There were multiple good teams.
1: Yeah.
0: Good things happening.
2: The Bulls were killing it.
0: Oh, absolutely.
2: Oh, my God. Michael Jordan.
0: Yeah. You were just begging your dad, take me to see Curtis Conway, please.
1: Oh, my.
0: I want to see Curtis Conway catch a touchdown, Dad.
1: Nice pull on the Curtis Conway. Look at the deep cut. Bears wide receiver knowledge on this guy.
0: Don't get me started on Rashad Salaam because I'll get there.
1: Let's not.
0: I'll get there.
1: Tomorrow's game gives them a chance to sweep and to clinch. Use this one on Spotlight Chicago.
0: Yeah. There you go.
1: Are you ready?
2: Yeah.
0: Free.
1: If they clinch this series, either in game 3 or 4, which would be at home, this will be their first clinch of a postseason series at home since 1906.
0: Boom.
1: The 1906 Boom. World Series in which they beat the Cubs.
0: Wow.
2: Whoa.
0: This guy knows it all.
1: Yeah, that's true.
2: That's crazy.
1: That's crazy.
2: That whole run, they never had a home win?
1: They had home wins, but all the clinching games were on the road.
2: All the clinching games were on the road. Wow.
1: That's right.
0: So, again, we're clenching for the clinch.
1: We're clenching. All right.
2: That was me clenching.
1: I like that.
0: We do it silently.
1: Thank you.
2: So sorry. So sorry.
0: I don't like them to know I'm clenching. I just.
1: All right. So maybe you're in traffic or maybe you're about to be in traffic or you're getting ready to start your day. You know you're going to be in traffic. You'll be clenching too. And here's a rank of the 100 best and worst cities in America for driving. Congratulations to Chicago, which comes in at number 6.
0: Hey.
1: From the bottom.
0: Okay.
1: That's right. Chicago is 94th place in their analysis. But as we always say, in honor of Nikki, it's like they write it for us.
3: It could be worse though. At least we're not Detroit.
1: We are not.
3: we're not Detroit.
1: Because Detroit came in at number 95.
0: Hey.
1: We were 94.
0: Hey.
1: Detroit is just that much worse.
2: Yeah. Chicago.
1: Yeah.
2: Chicago.
1: Yeah, where you really don't want to be a driver is L.A., D.C., or Philly. They're the worst in the country. Fort Wayne, Scottsdale, and Boise are the best. And
0: really?
1: It's all
0: Scottsdale's
1: based.
0: Just all old people driving into each other.
1: Well,
0: and then drunk
1: also
0: college.
1: Very slowly.
0: Yeah, I guess
1: and also
0: so.
1: With a lot of money.
0: That's fair.
1: Yeah.
0: Nice cars.
1: I mean, from what I understand. So it's based on all the stuff you'd expect. Traffic, cost of ownership and maintenance, safety, infrastructure, potholes, pothole filling, etc. There's
0: Got
1: like
0: it.
1: 36 different categories. Anyway, finally, if there's one thing you look for in your Halloween candy, it's for it to be healthy. Am I right? Especially if you're a kid, you look in that bag at the end of the night and you're like, wow, this is one giant sack full of nutrition. And for that reason, dietitians have named what they believe to be, in their words, the healthiest Halloween candy. And they are peanut M&M's.
0: Hey!
1: That's right.
2: I thought you were going to say, like, the toothbrush that the one random...
0: Yeah,
2: but these
0: one,
2: are legit candies.
0: Yeah, okay. That house that got egg gave out.
2: Yeah.
1: I think they only looked at the actual candies that people want to eat.
2: Okay, I like this list.
0: Yeah.
2: Okay.
0: Yeah. So, or candy corn, because you just throw it away.
1: True.
2: Yes.
1: Very healthy. A registered dietitian, Rose Britt, says, it's not a whole balance, the red peanut M&M's, but it gives us a little more sense of fullness compared to the straight sugar type candies. She also likes Reese's Peanut Butter Cups and Snickers as more complex choices.
2: Yes.
1: You're going for the protein here, right, with the nuts?
0: Those are my top two.
1: And listen to this one. Smarties as a relatively low-calorie, sugary option.
0: Well, come on.
2: Hey. Yeah.
1: They say to look for treats with protein or fiber and chocolate with 70 to 85% cocoa. And if you can find dark chocolate, which is a general rule all the time, it's good for you.
0: Yeah.
1: Besides the Sox, you got sports with New Orleans over losing to Atlanta last night, Monday Night Football. You got the Blackhawks against the Blues here tonight in their home opener, still looking for their first win. Mixed weather, sunny, low 70s, then back to the mid-50s tonight. Right now, 51 with your Mixed News update at 6:02.
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0: Good morning. It's Chris, Nikki, and Whip in the morning on The Mix. Justin Timberlake has issued a public apology. What is he apologizing for? We're going to tell you next on The Morning Mix.
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0: Good morning. It's Chris, Nikki, and Whip in the morning on The Mix.
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0: Oh, boy, do we have an apology for you from the one and the only JT, Justin Timberlake. Justin Timberlake has now responded to viral videos roasting him for his early 2000s beatboxing.
20: I thought it was going to be something new. I'm like, what did I miss?
0: Yeah. No, no. Geez. Nothing about any celebs. Nothing about ladies that he's not married to. But, you know, people said on social media, we don't talk about Justin Timberlake beatboxing enough. There was a moment in time where that man would be in the middle of a song and just be boots and cats and boots and cats and boots and cats. There he is. So there he is, beatboxing away. Justin has posted too many boots, too many cats as a response, and people are taking that as an apology for his behavior.
21: Huh.
0: Yeah.
21: Good for people to grow.
0: Good for people.
21: If you
0: people
21: look back
0: are growing.
21: On anything you did when you were younger, you're like, oh, I don't wanna think about that.
0: Ain't
21: I don't
0: that the truth,
21: that.
0: Brother? So yeah. It's time right now. What phase do you apologize for? Text it to us at 312-233-1019. Our own executive producer, Emma Day, would like to apologize for her tuxedo t-shirt phase.
21: Oh.
20: Wait a second.
0: Oh, yeah.
20: Let's get the photo reel on this one, Emma.
0: I want to throw out an apology for puka shell necklaces in high school. We didn't know what we were doing.
20: Oh, okay. Yeah. My husband wore those. I mean, when we were dating.
0: Oh, yeah.
20: Almost all the pictures from when we were dating, he's wearing the puka shell necklace.
0: Please, yes.
20: Yes.
0: Wow. That's the Abercrombie era. We were
20: oh
0: all in
20: gosh.
0: It.
20: Oh, my gosh.
0: I remember a dude that would wear multiple polos. Multiple polos at once. He was not me.
20: Yeah.
0: I was not him. I did not do this.
20: I forgot about
0: remember
20: that.
0: Remember that? Two
20: yes.
0: polos. You text us now at 312-233-1019. Is it the Cavaricci the Z Cavaricci jeans you want to apologize
21: yeah,
0: for?
21: Yeah, that'd be a good
20: those
21: one.
20: Those are cool.
0: What
20: we can't
0: it?
20: Apologize for
0: right.
20: those.
21: Yeah, I tried to wear a Hawaiian shirt to the first day of seventh grade. Didn't make that mistake again.
20: No, wow. The kids didn't like that?
21: No, they wow. they turned on me quick.
20: Oh,
0: watch
20: no.
0: out.
21: Yeah,
0: this
21: so
0: guy.
21: I apologize.
0: Brian Wilson, how you doing?
21: I apologize right now to everybody at Westfield Junior High for the
20: Man.
21: Stuff I put their eyes through that day.
0: What would you like to apologize for? Text it to us at 312-233-1019. It's the phase you'd like to apologize for. Justin Timberlake has apologized for his 2000s beatboxing. Whip has apologized for his 7th grade Hawaiian shirt. He thought it was a vibe. He was wrong.

0: us as we all have to apologize for phases in our life. It just dawned on me, dude. I'm not kidding you. I was a Hawaiian shirt kid, like fifth, sixth grade. And it became, like, my buddies and I, we would wear Hawaiian shirts. We would wear our dad's old Hawaiian shirts. This is a thing.
1: Yeah, it must have come back because you're significantly younger than me. You have a youthful glow. And so maybe that next cycle was when you were around the same age.
2: Or maybe you started it and they were like, we heard about this kid over at a...
1: I'll tell you what happened. I ended it.
0: It was happening.
1: It was happening. They're okay, now we see this. This is no more. This is going away.
0: Sarah revealed her husband was a puka shell guy. I had puka shell for a minute. I don't know if I went as hard, but I did do the Hawaiian shirt for a minute there, man. Yeah. What phase? What do you have to apologize for? Because Justin Timberlake is now apologizing for his beatboxing phase during his time on in NSYNC. 630, the 80s, big hair. My apologies.
2: Oh, yeah.
0: 708, my apologies for my low-rise jean phase. Those are back, right? Aren't low-rise, is that a thing?
2: Kinda, yeah. I remember I used to cut them even lower. Like, I'd cut the low-rise top off so that they would be even low. Like, what were we doing?
0: Family show, Sarah.
2: Not that low. Man.
0: Boy, in Westmont, it was wild.
1: Picture how that worked.
0: What high school was that? My apologies for the gold pinky nail and the lace fingerless gloves. 708. Or Madonna texted. I don't know.
1: Yeah, baby.
2: Oh, yeah.
0: My apologies for the mini multiple butterfly clips in my hair. Yes, I remember dating girls with the butterfly clips. Yeah. Yes.
2: Good one.
0: Lime green leisure suits, says Steve. Oh, these are the phases we have to apologize for. In the 90s, it was the double XL clothing phase. 847. Yeah. Uh-huh. Yeah. I could never. I always felt like I was like hiding a pregnancy if I wore too baggy of clothes, you know?
1: I kind of enjoyed that. I mean, not on other people, on myself.
0: Sure.
1: Just the feeling.
0: Just the feeling of being in there swimming.
1: Yeah.
0: It's kind of nice.
1: Yeah.
0: 773. I apologize for my I'm only going to eat ramen phase. I'm kind of in that now.
2: My kid is in that phase right now. Yes.
0: When you're 10, your body runs like a Ferrari. You can eat whatever you want. Nothing. Yeah. Nikki's son is 16. Same thing. The kid's eating them out of house and home, but it doesn't matter, you know? I apologize for my yellow high-top Reeboks phase and the up-and-over curled bangs. Is that when they did this?
2: That was the 80s look. Yeah, those were cool. Well, even in the 90s, we did that sometimes, too.
0: In the front, remember the Bump It? Remember Bump It?
2: Oh, the Bump It.
0: Bump It was like early 2000s, right? And you put your hair under this thing that held it up?
2: Yes.
0: Remember Katy Perry was a Bump It person?
2: Did she really?
0: I don't know why I know this. I apologize
1: to
0: everybody.
1: That's too much for you to know.
0: My apologies for all the lava lamps, disco balls, laser lights from Spencer's. Yes, 847. This is like the 90s. This isn't the 70s.
1: No,
0: you'd go into
1: no.
0: Spencer's at Randhurst or Woodfield, and you'd have to get all that crap. Oh, my gosh.
1: Yeah, there was a cycle in the 90s. I think it was like the 20-year nostalgia cycle of stuff that had been in the 70s.
0: Yeah.
1: It was new to everybody in their teens in the 90s.
0: 708, I gotta come along with you on this one. Here he is beatboxing. JT. Yeah. I apologize for my flipped collar phase. Yeah, we used to pop the collars on the polos. And then in the winter, I still do that if you're cold, but then I think that's what the collar's for.
1: Yeah. On like a quarter zip, I have to admit I'm still confused as to which way to go on that.
0: I like the quarter zip up still.
1: Yeah. Yeah, a lot of people do.
0: But what do I know?
1: Sometimes it feels like I'm like looking like Dracula.
0: I found to stay four.
1: Yeah.
0: That's fine.
2: How tall is that collar?
0: This is not past the hairline. It's way up there. And finally, 312, I'd like to apologize for my summers of sun in hair.
2: Oh, yes. More baby oil on your body, too. Like, what are we doing?
0: Oh, man, how are we all still alive?
1: The mystery.
0: What are we doing right now that we're going to apologize for? Oh, God. I don't know.
1: I don't know.
0: Gentle parenting, probably. I don't know.

0: for you. I guess you moved on really easily.
1: At 8:20 this morning, win your tickets to see Olivia Rodrigo live Sunday night at United Center. It's 6:25 right now, 51 degrees. The Morning Mix with Chris, Nikki, and Whip. Sarah Gendra of Spotlight Chicago, where we were yesterday. We nearly got you taken off the
2: awesome.
1: Air.
2: Oh, good. You were okay. So great.
1: Yeah, it felt good. Felt like we gave you good stuff.
2: You gave us great stuff. And you brought those Chick-fil-A cookies.
3: I was going to give all the credit to the hosts. They set us up
1: that
3: so
1: you
3: well.
1: Did.
3: They
1: I just felt like we were
3: success.
1: Trying. No, I'm not saying that we.
3: We were
1: I'm
3: also saying that quite they, awesome, Sarah.
1: Correct.
2: You were.
1: No,
2: you
1: that's
2: amazing.
1: Not what I meant. That's not how I meant it. I mean, I
2: Chris
1: hope.
2: Chris is like, I was amazing.
1: No,
2: everybody else was just there.
1: No, you're making me sound like McCabe. No. I'm just trying to say, did we give you what you needed is all I'm saying.
2: It was amazing. And okay, more great. Because you brought, as I mentioned, the Chick-fil-A cookies were awesome.
1: Go get your chocolate chunk cookies this week. Every cookie sold, portion of those proceeds goes back to our Men Wear Pink campaign, raising money to fight against breast cancer. And we should find out what's up with the roads.
2: All right, we do have heavy delays on the outbound trip of the Edens now. Approaching Lake Avenue, a report of a crash. So you are seeing delays almost all the way back to Dempster. That's on the outbound trip. So your travel time building now about 26 minutes. Heading up to Lake Cook Road, inbound, you're at 17. Kennedy in from O'Hare, 32. 25 heading outbound. Eisenhower from I-90 to the old post office, 42 minutes with delays. Mannheim to 17th Avenue. On the outbound trip of the Ike, to I-90, 36. Stevenson, 355 to Lakeshore Drive, 36 minutes as well. Your outbound trip is 28. Dan Ryan, 25, northbound from 95th Street, and just 15 southbound. That's a look at traffic on the Mix.
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1: Ooh, good morning. It's Chris, Nikki, and Whip in the morning on The Mix, 633. 51 degrees, and we're going into the newsroom with Whip.
3: All right, a British Airways flight from London on its way to Chicago, long flight, had to turn around and make an emergency landing back at Heathrow Airport yesterday when the aircraft lost cabin pressure at 30,000 feet up in the air over Ireland. So the oxygen masks dropped. The pilot had to descend about 28,000 feet in a matter of minutes, a steep descent, in order to get down to breathable air. And then they had to circle around Heathrow Airport for 4 hours after that to burn fuel, because with all that fuel for a transatlantic flight would have been too heavy to land. Anyway, here's a passenger who says that was not fun.
23: The speed and the noise and the movement of the aircraft seems just unnaturally downward fast.
3: Yes. Yeah. The good news is everybody's fine. The plane did land safely. Those passengers who want to get back on a plane were rebooked.
1: I mean this sincerely. I do not mean this as a joke.
3: No.
1: Those 4 hours it's circling Heathrow, would you watch a movie? Because, like, at that point, you've gone through hell.
24: Yeah.
1: And now you're just sitting there kind of in shock, I assume.
3: Yeah.
1: Are they walking by like Sprite? You know what I mean?
3: Yeah.
1: Sincerely.
24: Still happening.
1: Does everybody just sit quietly for the next 4 hours? Because I don't know. I feel like that's traumatic and horrible. And now you're just sitting there. You're like, we're going to circle for 4 hours because we can't land.
24: I feel like I'd be a bucket of nerves sitting quietly.
1: Yeah.
24: Just
1: the whole time. Oh, my goodness.
3: Only if they told me that it's going to be like this for the next 4 hours would I probably have any kind of notion to watch a movie or anything like that. Otherwise, I would just be sitting there white knuckling.
1: Yeah. Crazy.
3: Yeah, so not fun. All right, there's a pretty incredible coincidence regarding the two oldest men in the world right now. Brazil's João Neto and Australia's Ken Weeks are 114 and 113 years old, respectively. But the coincidental part is they have the same exact birthday.
1: Oh!
3: October 5th. It was yesterday.
1: I thought it was going to be that they've kissed the same person. I thought they both had dated the same lady at some point.
24: Maybe thought they just both had cigars every day, a cigar a day.
1: Yeah.
24: You know, you hear those stories?
3: Yeah. Like, yeah. Vodka and Oreos.
24: Yeah.
3: That's what they like.
1: So same birthday. That's
3: same
1: wild.
3: Birthday. Yeah. So I guess you have, well, I'm no mathematician, but out of 365 days.
1: Yeah, one in 365.
3: Right. But I think for both of them to
24: what
3: have it, it's
24: odds?
3: Even it's even longer oh, for it's both of them to
1: yeah,
3: have it.
1: Yeah.
3: Yeah. Anyway.
1: All right. Wow.
3: And to live this long. Man, the odds are astronomical. That's what I'm getting out of this.
1: How did everybody figure it out? Did somebody just go like, hey, look at this.
3: Guinness Book of World Records confirmed that Neto is the world's oldest living man and that Weeks is the second oldest. At this moment, they were born exactly 1 year apart. And here's the other fun part. Someone had the brilliant idea of having them exchange photos yesterday of themselves holding birthday cards celebrating the other's birthday.
1: That's sweet.
3: One in Australia, one in Brazil.
1: How cool.
3: How do you like that?
1: Good for them.
3: All right. Finally, if you're listening on the live stream right now, if you've registered your account, WTMX.com, our free mix app, you can do it at either place. And if you do, you might be like Marie, who is in St. John, Indiana. Or we have Jennifer, who's in LaGrange.
1: Woo.
3: Also, Jennifer in Daphne, Alabama this morning, Chris.
1: Wow.
3: Daphne, Alabama.
1: Daphne.
3: Yeah, and in honor of Sarah, we have Amanda, who is checking in from Westmont.
24: Westmont! Hello,
3: right.
24: Amanda!
3: Yeah, which I will now call Bestmont.
1: Bestmont.
24: Yes.
1: Forever. Yeah, that's right.
3: Anyway, so you can register those accounts and win some great stuff.
0: Alabama!
1: All right, we've got your passes to Haunted Hills and all of their haunted attractions. Get those. Also, enjoy more Halloween fun at Hell's Gate. Wow.
3: Ooh.
1: Frightening.
3: Yeah.
1: I scared myself just now.
3: Whew,
1: man, hang on a second. Let me cool down with Dave Matthews Band at United Center November 7th and Shaboozy Friday night at Aragon Ballroom. More shots for you to win those tickets right here on the Morning Mix coming up at 9:30 this morning, and so much more waiting for you on that free Mix app.
3: Moving to sports, the Sox thing's starting to get a little bit real. They have not lost a game yet this postseason. They beat the Guardians 4-3 in Cleveland last evening, taking a commanding 2-0 lead in the best-of-five series. They get ready for Game 3 at the Rate tomorrow with a chance to sweep and advance to the American League Championship Series. Tickets are expensive on the secondary market, and if they clinch at home, it'll be the first time they've done that since the 1906 World Series.
1: Wow.
3: Even, those two guys weren't even born.
24: Whoa.
3: The last time that the White Sox clinched a postseason series at
1: home.
3: Bears and Packers this weekend. Luther Burden, he doesn't like them.
2: You want to beat them really bad, like everybody else in the room, every Chicago fan. We just want to beat them real bad and make them quit.
3: All right. No two ways about that. And Blackhawks are here against the St. Louis Blues in the Hawks' home opener tonight. Mixed weather, sunny, high, low 70s, back down to the mid-50s later, and now 51 with your Mixed News update at 6:38.
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0: I dedicate that one to Whip. Good morning. It's Chris, Nikki, and Whip in the morning on The Mix. 642, 51 degrees. And every single morning here on The Morning Mix at 810, we play Nikki's $1,000 Minute. And Nikki's been out for a couple of weeks. She'll be out for a couple more. But even in her absence, we're trying to give away $1,000 every single morning. And the best part is that Sarah Jindra quietly tries to win.
1: I'm terrible.
0: I'm like, they're playing. You gotta let them.
1: I'm so bad at it, though.
0: You gotta let them answer. So we're gonna get you all warmed up right now. Kimberly tried yesterday. Let's see how she did on The Morning Mix.
2: You got 60 seconds on the clock, Kimberly. Let's get into it in 3, 2, 1, go.
3: How many stars are on the current American flag?
4: 50.
3: The show Sex and the City was set in what city?
4: New York.
3: What was the first What was the first vegetable grown in space?
4: Yeah.
3: People with rickets have a deficiency in what vitamin?
4: Mm-hmm.
3: Miley Cyrus's dad had a hit song in 1991 with Achy Breaky What?
4: Heart.
3: What is 25 times 3?
4: 75.
3: Penny Mustard, Steinhoffels, and Bob's are all what type of stores?
4: Furniture.
3: What sport do the Chicago Blackhawks play?
4: Hockey.
3: True or false, there's a town called George in Washington.
4: False.
3: Regarding the hairstyle, the word perm is short for what?
4: Permanent.
3: What was the first vegetable?
0: Time! That is
3: space.
0: Time!
3: You want to take a shot at
0: a
3: vegetable?
4: Tomato.
0: Okay.
3: Oh, good guess.
0: So with that cover, that's 8 out of 10. Oh my gosh, Kimberly. Wow. So not bad at all. Let's recap. You are on fire today. How many stars are on the current American flag? 50. That's correct. The show Sex and the City took place in New York. Very good. What was the first vegetable grown in space? You went with tomato. Great guess. This one rhymes with it. It's potato. Potato is the answer. In 1995.
3: NASA did that as some kind of space experiment.
0: Wow.
3: Yeah.
0: So cool. And then from there, I mean, you're on fire. People with rickets have a deficiency in vitamin D. Way to go. Miley Cyrus's dad, Billy Ray, achy breaky heart. Way to go. 25 times 3 is 75. Nicely done. Penny Mustard, Steinhoffels, and Bob's. Yep, they're furniture stores. What sport did the Blackhawks play? Yes, it's hockey. True or false? There is a town called George in Washington. You said false. It's actually true. 50-50 shot on that one.
3: Believe it or not, there's 809 people living there, according to Google.
0: Wow.
3: Yeah.
0: And regarding the hairstyle, the word perm is short for permanent. That is correct. Kimberly, way to go. That was fantastic.
4: Thank you.
0: You betcha. Have a wonderful rest of your day. Thanks for taking on Nikki's $1,000 Minute.
4: Thank you, and best wishes to Nikki.
0: Oh, thank you.
3: Sure.
0: Yeah, absolutely. We'll share that with her. Congratulations, Kimberly. Thanks for playing Nikki's $1,000 Minute. 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

0: Good morning. It's Chris, Nikki, and Whip in the morning on the mix. 648, 51 degrees. And Sarah Gindra of Spotlight Chicago on WGN is with us to give us a look at them roads.
1: Yeah, we've got some heavy spots out there this morning. One of them is the outbound trip of the Edens. A crash right around Lake Avenue is in the left lane. That's causing delays well past Dempster at this point. So about 35 minutes northbound up to Lake Cook Road. Your inbound trip, just 20 minutes. On the inbound Kennedy, O'Hare on in, 38 minutes. Your outbound trip, 43. Ike from I-90 to the old post office, 48. 43 on the reverse trip. And the Stevenson, as you're traveling in from 355, about 45 minutes. Pretty tight approaching Lamont Road with a crash right there. Delays going well past 355. On the outbound trip of the Stevenson from Lakeshore Drive to 355, 40 minutes. Inbound Dan Ryan, 25. And your southbound trip looks good. Let's look at traffic on the mix.
0: Up next, we got a slice of Nikki's deep dish for you. One major movie has paused production. Also, we've got a famous actor who is swearing off cell phones on set. And one celebrity reveals just how much help she has at home. We'll find out who it is next on The Morning Mix.

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0: All right, we've got an actor, a celebrity, who is swearing off cell phones on set. We'll tell you who that is in a minute. But first, The Batman Part 2. This is the Robert Pattinson Batman series. He had the first one come out a couple of years ago. Matt Reeves, the director, has officially paused production as he has to step away for a family matter. That's all we know. That's all they've announced. Though, they say he's got everybody's full support. All is good. He will be back, but he's stepping away for a family matter. We don't know what that means. People have been waiting with bated breath for this movie, Batman 2. It was already delayed release once. So we're waiting to see. They're still trying to film the thing. But you've got many folks involved. Scarlett Johansson is involved in this one now. Sebastian Stan is involved. Colin Farrell's back as the Penguin. Mm-hmm. But they paused production.
2: I get so confused by all the Batman.
0: Yeah, who's the Batman? Like,
2: and is the storyline continuing or they're all different? We're just jumping in with a new Batman and we're supposed to all believe it's the same Batman?
0: Yeah, this one's its own thing.
2: So this is its own.
0: This is its own thing.
2: Branch off.
0: Exactly right. Okay. And then Ben Affleck is done being Batman. We technically don't have a Batman yet in that Superman universe. The new Superman movies with David Cornsweat and all that.
3: I don't think you're making it less confusing.
0: I
3: gotta be honest.
0: Is it more confusing?
3: A little bit.
0: How about this? You might get confused by which nanny is at the house today. If your name is Kim Kardashian, she has revealed in a public interview where she didn't have to say anything at all. That's right. She has five nannies for her four children.
2: Wow.
0: Stars are just like us. They're just like us, you guys.
2: What does this one do?
3: It's like musical chairs. Yeah. Like one does not have a child to
0: literally
3: take care of at that moment.
0: They have one that's always on, and then the other four, they rotate as needed. They've got four kids she shares with Kanye West. North is 13, Saint is 10, Chicago is 8, and Psalm is 7. She says, yep, I'm an intermediately strict parent. You know, I still do take the kids to and from school every day, and I make sure to eat dinner with them every night.
3: Okay. I don't. Hey, do we even believe her about the driving them to school herself?
0: She's not driving, probably, right? She's sitting in the back with them on
3: her
0: phone.
3: Maybe.
0: I don't know. Celebrities, guys.
3: Yeah.
0: They really are just like us. And finally, one famous actor has stopped bringing his own phone to movie sets, saying, it's a horrible thing. I'm addicted like everybody else, so I've just decided I'm not going to do it anymore. I love the idea of not having them on set. It encourages me to talk to other cast members, to talk to the directors, the writers, the producers, the folks working on the staff. I think phones have changed the way we all interact anyway, and it's nice to be on a phone-free set where we can just focus on the work, getting to know one another, and having fun. And who would that be? None other than Paul Rudd.
4: 60% of the time, it works every time.
0: That's right.
5: That doesn't make sense.
0: Well, so when he's on set, he's just able to walk up and order a coffee like the rest of us.
6: Good morning. Can I take your order?
7: Can I get a tall chai?
8: A large black coffee.
7: A what?
8: Large black coffee.
7: Do you mean a venti?
8: No, I mean a large.
7: He means a venti. Yeah, the biggest one you got.
6: Venti is large.
8: No, venti is 20.
7: Danny.
8: Yeah. Large is large. Yeah. In fact, tall is large, right. And grande is Spanish for large.
0: Correct.
8: Venti's the only one that doesn't mean large.
0: Damn.
8: It's also the only one that's Italian. Congratulations, you're stupid in three languages.
0: Paul Rudd says, no more cell phones on set.
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0: Coming your way next, we're going to cruise into the newsroom with the Whip. Right? Yeah, there he is.
3: I think we are. Correct.
0: If you turn it on, you can talk into it. Then they can hear you.
3: Much easier, yeah. We'll tell you about where Chicago ranks in the worst driving cities in America.
2: Uh-oh.

0: Good morning. It's Chris, Nikki, and Whip in the morning on The Mix, 51 degrees. And as we've mentioned, Sarah Ginger of WGN fame is with us here. Thank you for joining us
1: for a couple of weeks here
0: while Nikki's at home recovering. She's recovering because she was diagnosed with breast cancer. She went through a lumpectomy. She is at home. Everything's great. The doctors feel really good about everything. She feels good. She's feeling healthy. I think she and Joel might have gone to Wisconsin to see her dad over the weekend. She's getting back into her groove, which is amazing. She'll be back here before you know it. But it's odd timing because it is, of course, Breast Cancer Awareness Month. And this is when we raise money in the fight against breast cancer every single year. We've been doing this for a long time. And this year it's wild because I think, Whip, you mentioned it's personal this time around. Now.
2: That's correct. Yeah, it is right here in the room with us. And that's not unusual, unfortunately.
0: It's crazy.
2: Everybody knows somebody or has been personally affected, just about everybody. And if you haven't, unfortunately, you will, unless we can somehow beat this disease.
0: That's right. And it's a scary thing. And that's what the ACS is there to do, to make it less scary, to do the research, to help battle back against breast cancer. So help us out. All week long, you can help by just going through your neighborhood Chick-fil-A, buy yourself a chocolate chunk cookie. You get a cookie. That's wonderful. I would get more than one.
1: They're
0: because
1: so good.
0: They're so good, right? Oh. Every single cookie sold, they're going to donate a portion of those proceeds to our Men Wear Pink campaign with the Men of the Mix. It's cookies for a cause. And we brought them to WGN yesterday.
1: You didn't just bring one. You brought two bags. What are those? Half a dozen in a bag you can get them?
0: Yeah, we gave you the full dozen.
1: Yeah, we
0: brought them in. Any left?
1: Nope.
0: No,
1: zero. Within 10 minutes after you left.
0: Oh, good.
1: Oh, yeah, they were gone.
0: And I hope with every bite, people were like, we're doing a good thing.
2: Yeah.
0: Because that's what you're doing.
1: You don't feel bad about it.
0: Not at all.
1: No.
0: So you can go get those cookies all week long. And then I'm going to be hanging at Chick-fil-A in Homewood on Saturday from 11 to 1. So come on out. We're going to be raising money in the fight against breast cancer. We'll be live on The Mix. You can come through. We're going to give away some concert tickets that day. You can get tickets to see Jonas Brothers or Somber or Cat's Eye. We're going to have them all for you. 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So we can't wait to see you Saturday, 11 to 1, Chick-fil-A Homewood. 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Buy a cookie. Make a donation in the fight against breast cancer. And we're going to the newsroom now with Whip.
2: Just two short years ago, Chicago's South Side was the home of the worst team in modern baseball history.
0: Crazy.
2: The Chicago White Sox. Just two short years later, those same White Sox, well, a lot of new guys, but you know what I mean, are on the verge of going to the American League Championship Series after they beat the Guardians in Cleveland last evening 4-3 to go up 2-0 in their best of five division series. Now they come back home tomorrow with a chance to sweep that thing. And Sox fans, they're excited.
3: My heart is beating out of my chest right now. I'm just so happy for them.
4: This is not the same old Sox. They keep coming out. They keep battling every single game, man.
2: That's true. If they can win tomorrow, that would clinch that series and then send them to the American League Championship Series. If they clinch the series here either tomorrow or in Game 4, if they should lose tomorrow, that'll be their first postseason series clinch in Chicago since 1906, people.

0: They go much further. You have to bring Steve Perry and the Pope back out to the south side because they were both there last time.
1: My brother, all bets are off. It can happen.
0: Exactly.
1: You never know.
0: Yeah.
1: Pope Leo, come out there.
0: We didn't know he wasn't the Pope at the time, but he was out there.
1: Folks, for a moment, let your mind imagine the Pope throwing out the first pitch.
2: Oh, my God.
1: He'd be the first Pope in Pope history, right?
2: I don't think he's even been back to the United States since he's become Pope.
1: Well, give the man a reason. Whip, give him your tickets.
0: This would be, for him, I would.
2: Like, absolutely.
0: For him, I would. Yeah, we don't need him going on StubHub. He doesn't have time for that. Does not have time.
1: You think the Vatican, he's got an American Express?
0: Right.
1: No.
0: Pope's not the search around on SeatGeek for the lowest price. Give me a break.
1: Can you imagine if he's like, how do I get the presale? God, come on, boss, help me in. Help me get tickets.
0: Oh, now they're sending a code to my phone.
1: Great.
0: What is this?
1: I got to pray to my boss's kid to try to get these tickets. Jeez.
0: All right, 100 best and worst cities in America for driving. They have ranked them. They have done an exhaustive study of like 36 different metrics of what makes it good and or bad to drive in a place, okay? And they've done 100 of them. And Chicago comes in at number 6. From the bottom.
2: Oh,
0: thank you very much. Yeah, from the bottom. That's right. 94th place in their analysis of the best and worst cities in which to drive in America. But we always have this to fall back on in honor of our friend Nikki. And it goes like, it's supposed to go like this.
3: It could be worse though, at least we're not Detroit.
0: It's a little slow today.
3: We're not Detroit.
0: That's right. Detroit comes in at number 95.
2: Ooh.
0: Right behind Chicago at 94. LA, DC, and Philly, you really don't want to drive there. They're 98, 99, and 100 respectively. Fort Wayne, Scottsdale, and Boise are the best. And it's based on all the stuff that you would associate with driving: traffic, cost of ownership and maintenance, safety, infrastructure, potholes, etc. Finally, how lucky can one person be? A South Carolina man won a cool $250,000 after buying 50 identical pick 4 lotto tickets for one drawing.
1: Whoa,
0: and those numbers.
2: Wait, what?
0: Yeah.
2: What?
0: South Carolina, they don't.
2: You can buy 50 of the same.
1: Of the same number. I didn't know you could do that.
0: I didn't either, but hopefully it's true, because this guy's going to be in for a huge disappointment if he finds out he can only win one. So he bought the tickets at various convenience stores around South Carolina. Each ticket carried the same combination of numbers, which were 0500, and each paid out $5,000. The player told lottery officials, I felt lucky. I bet you did. After all 50 tickets won, he said, you know what? I don't think I'm going to go with those same numbers again, because I don't feel like lightning can strike twice. But $250,000.
2: Wow.
0: Yeah.
1: Good for him.
0: Yes. Moving to sports, where we had not only the White Sox situation, we have the Blackhawks attempting to win for the first time this year as they have their home opener against the St. Louis Blues tonight. And you have the Bears and Packers in Green Bay on Sunday. Mixed weather, mostly sunny, low 70s for a high, and back down to the mid 50s tonight. Right now, 51 with your mixed news update at 7:05.
1: Woo. Sorry, man. I hit a button. Give me a second to unhit it.
0: I've done the same kinds of things.
1: And now I've unhit it. Coming your way next, we've got your Chicago confession. And if you've had a dream like our friend Melissa has, woo, she might need your help next on The Morning Mix.
4: 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Yeah. 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
1: Hey, good morning. It's Chris, Nikki, and Whip in the morning on The Mix. We're ready for our Chicago Confession this morning with Melissa. Hi, Melissa. How you doing today?
2: I'm good. How are you?
1: Doing really well. This is very interesting. We got some dreams happening. So what's going on?
2: Yeah, I'm having the wildest, most inappropriate dreams about my neighbor.
1: Okay. It sounds like you both enjoy this and are made nervous by this. Is that right?
2: Yeah, that's for sure. So it started about 6 months ago. A new family moved onto our block, and the dad is gorgeous. And in the summer, he would go for runs, and it would be hot, and he wouldn't wear his shirt. So it got to the point where I knew his little running schedule, and I'd sit in front of, in the front room with my coffee to watch him run by.
1: Oh, Melissa. Okay.
2: I think it might have gone a little far because I realized that I could look at the security cameras on my iPad and just see him run whenever I wanted.
1: Like the Ring camera? The front door camera would just catch him kind of jogging by slow?
2: Yeah, like if there's like movement, it'll say right. Like movement, front camera. And I'm like, I can just watch from wherever I am.
1: Okay.
3: I apologize if you covered this already, but what is your familial status? Like,
1: yeah.
3: Do you have somebody you live with or a husband or anything?
2: I've been married for 12 years. Yeah, I'm married.
1: Okay, and so you're kind of lusting after this neighbor guy. Does the neighbor guy know? Does your husband know?
2: Well, so that's the thing is, my husband caught me looking at the videos over the weekend. He asked me what I was looking at, and I real quick said, "Oh, I'm just looking to see if a package is delivered." But I think he knows I was like Googling our neighbor.
3: Yeah.
1: Yeah.
3: Well, if he didn't.
2: Like, has it gone too far?
3: Yeah. If he didn't notice you sitting in the front window staring.
1: Right, staring.
3: He knows something's up. Yeah, I think if he's asking you about the iPad thing.
1: Yeah, and like, I know you're kind of giggling and stuff, but are you feeling guilt about this at all? Or is it just kind of funny?
2: No, I mean, honestly, I do feel guilt about it. And I really don't know how to explain it to my husband.
1: Is your husband like a fit guy? It sounds like this guy's fit. He's running with his shirt off. Is your husband?
2: Oh yeah.
1: Like that fit too?
2: There was a time when he was.
1: Okay, gotcha. Mm-hmm. Got it.
3: So the dreams. Does anybody else at all know about the dreams besides us?
2: No. I decided the radio apparently was the. It feels anonymous somehow.
1: Oh, yeah. Yeah. Well, and I don't know if Melissa's your real name. I don't know, right?
3: Yeah, we're not going to tell anybody about this. I mean, you are, but we're not.
1: But we're not. Yeah. And neither one of us runs shirtless, so we know it's not us.
3: No,
1: you know?
3: I don't want to make trouble for the neighborhood.
1: No, absolutely not. Yeah. 312-233-1019. Melissa, having some lustful dreams, has gone as far as to watch camera footage of the guy running past her house shirtless. Her husband caught her, so now what? Does she tell him what's up? Does she play foolish? Should she stop altogether? 312-233-1019. Let's find out next on The Morning Mix.

0: Good morning, y'all. It's Chris, Nikki, and Whip in the morning on The Mix. And boy, Melissa shared maybe too much with us.
1: It was a lot.
0: The Chicago Confession.
1: That was a lot.
0: It's a lot, right?
2: Yeah.
0: So we got a hot neighbor. Great. Fine. Hot neighbor. Sure. He jogs shirtless. Okay. Apparently the fella is rippled. He's got all the stuff. And as he jogs by now, Melissa has also like rearranged her schedule of her day to sit in the front room and watch him.
3: This is becoming the highlight of her day. I think it's pretty clear.
0: Then she clocked, oh, wait, I can go to the Ring camera and watch him anytime I want.
1: Oh, boy.
0: And now it's like, well, all right, I'm married. What if my husband, I don't know, should I feel guilty about this? Katie, you're in Chicago this morning. Hi, Katie. Now,
4: hi.
0: Does Melissa need to tell her husband what she's up to?
4: To tell her husband, she can keep the dreams, whatever, but she's just gotta stop looking.
0: I see. So in real life, so stop looking in real life, but if the dreams happen, those are dreams, who cares?
4: Yeah, unless you're lucid dreaming and then, hey, go off. I just think if it was a man sitting in the front room watching the babes go by, we'd be so upset about it.
0: Sure, yeah, if we were to swap the roles, absolutely.
1: Yeah, for sure.
0: We're getting a lot of texts to the similar tune of that. We have now here, well, maybe the lust for the neighbor will help with her own pizza making, says 630.
1: Okay.
0: So take

0: Rio is saying this feels like emotional cheating.
1: I don't even know about that, but like, what? Why? That's where it's going too far for just, what are you doing?
0: I don't mean this in a negative way toward Melissa. Where are you finding the time in your day to do all this? Do you know what I mean? Like, I don't even notice my neighbors at all. Sometimes I'm like,
2: maybe that's a good thing.
0: Lou went jogging by. I didn't know. You know, I had no idea. Hi, Kim. Good morning. You're in Minooka.
3: Yeah, for Melissa girl, she can shop, but she can't buy.
0: There you go. She can shop.
2: That's right.
0: But she can't buy. I've heard it said you just because you've ordered doesn't mean you can't look at the menu. I've heard that said.
1: Okay.
0: I don't know, man. Someone just texted, ick, this woman needs a hobby. It does feel like you got all this time to spend sitting in the window waiting.
1: It was the Ring camera part that took it over, I think.
2: I think that's true.
1: Yeah, the rest of it was like safe. It was, whatever, you're doing what you're doing. But then the going back and looking.
0: Now you're seeking it out. Yeah, that gets a little creepy vibes, Melissa. So I would say cut that part out.
2: Yeah.
0: If you happen to catch him jogging by, all right. And then you can even make it a joke with your husband. I think if you guys have a strong relationship, he might be like, oh, hey, he's here. Well, go ahead.
2: If it's the middle of dinner, you're like, excuse me for a second. You just go to the front window. Yeah. I'll be back in a minute. Just try. They're fine. You go about your business. Keep eating the potatoes. Hold on. Don't bother me.
0: This is my Stephen
2: time. I'm busy over
0: here. It's my Stephen time. Leave me alone. If you have a confession you want to share with us, text it to us. Text the word confession to 312-233-1019. 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We might just hear you weekday mornings at 7:10. We're going to look at the roads next on The Morning Mix. We were good.

goodness, for Melissa, who's watching her neighbor, we got a lot of texts coming through, but my favorite might be from this 847. Tell Melissa to save the camera shots of the shirtless guy. Shirtless.

0: Shirtless hunting season closes soon.
1: Oh!
2: This is a thing?
0: Shirtless hunting season? We know men jog shirtless, and so we're looking for it?
2: Mm.
0: I don't think I've jogged shirtless since,
2: no.
0: Ever.
3: You're missing out.
0: No, I'm not. No one's missing out. It's like a melted candle rolled in dog hair.
2: Oh, yeah. Get out there. Yeah. Yeah. See, let's see what he looks like. Oh, dear God.
0: Yeah, you know what? If Melissa's husband is listening, I can jog by once and ruin that for you if you want me to.
3: All of a sudden, she's happy never looking at her ring camera again.
2: Oh, God.
0: Gotta look at these roads, Sarah.
3: All right, outbound Edens. We were very slow because of an earlier crash right around Lake Avenue. That has now been cleared. Still a little tight approaching that point, though. So it's about 28 minutes heading up to Lake Cook Road. On the inbound side, now have a new crash at Niles Center Road. It is off to the left shoulder, 26 in from Lake Cook. Kennedy in from the airport, about 50 minutes. Your outbound trip, 1 hour. Eisenhower from I-90 to the old post office, hour 5. It's 49 on the reverse trip. Stevenson from 355 to DuSable Lakeshore Drive, 58 minutes. Heading outbound, you're at 40 minutes with delays from Pulaski to Harlem. Inbound Ryan, 26 from 95th, and southbound is delay-free. That's a look at traffic on the mix.
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9: Good morning. It's Chris, Nikki, and Whip in the morning on the mix. 732, 51 degrees. Sarah Jindra of WGN Spotlight Chicago is here. Hi.
10: Hello.
9: Every morning, Whip and Emma, she reminds me that we're very lucky because we're on the 27th floor of the Prudential Building. And you often take for granted some, you know, what you're used to every single day. And every morning she's like, look at the view, which is true. The sun rises over the lake.
10: Gorgeous from up here. I used to get the view from the helicopter for years, but it's been, what, 3 years now since I've done that? So
9: that's crazy. Three years already.
10: Yeah.
9: Wow.
10: Yeah. But it's, gosh, I love the sunrise in Chicago, right over the lake. Ugh.
9: We're lucky to have it.
10: Can't beat
11: Sometimes you need sunglasses in here, though.
9: That's true.
10: Yeah.
11: It's like we're driving east on the Eisenhower.
9: Yeah.
10: Right. Yeah.
9: Yeah. Don't switch a blade on a guy in shades.
11: Never do it.
9: Oh, no. To the newsroom we go with Whip.
11: All right. Tomorrow at 3 o'clock, it'll be the first home game of this postseason for the White Sox, who have not lost a game yet in this postseason, all on the road so far, including two in Cleveland. So they're up 2 games to none in their best of five division series against the Guardians, and they could clinch that series and advance to the American League Championship Series if they win either tomorrow or a potential game four or even a potential game five back in Cleveland, which we certainly hope will not happen. If they clinch this series at home, it'll be the first time they have won a postseason series at home since 1906.
10: Crazy.
11: Most incredible stat of the day. That's 120 years. Let's hope they do it tomorrow. And by the way, it's a blackout game, meaning you're supposed to wear black.
9: All black.
11: All black. So the whole crowd, it'll all be black.
9: Looks like nobody's there.
11: Fans.
10: Are you going to be the one guy that shows up in a white t-shirt?
9: Well, he's got to wear pink.
11: That's right.
10: The boss said I got to wear pink. It's October.
11: I like to stand out.
9: Yeah,
11: so be looking in the 500 level, about the 17th row in the upper deck for the one guy in pink. I'll wave.
9: Now, will one of your boys not listen? You're going to roll up to the stadium. I know it. You're going to walk in. One of them's going to have on his gray jersey. Like, Dad, I was supposed to wear black. We've got to go spend $89 on a jersey.
11: You know, they will be wearing the black because they're all into it, but they'll still want to spend $89 on a jersey and a lot of other things.
9: Oh, I
11: get the Murakami sushi rolls now. You can get it all there.
10: Oh,
11: they love it. They're into it. All right. If there's one thing you look for in your Halloween candy, it's for it to be healthy. Am I right? Especially if you're a kid, you look in that bag at the end of that, you're like, wow, this is one giant sack full of nutrition. Well, for that reason, dietitians have named what they believe to be the healthiest Halloween candy, and they are peanut M&Ms.
10: Ooh, okay.
11: Registered dietitian Rose Britt, who may or may not be a real person.
9: Yeah.
11: We don't know.
9: Who knows?
11: Says it's not a whole balance, but it will give us a little more sense of fullness compared to our more traditional straight sugar type candies. She also touts Reese's Peanut Butter Cups. This is my kind of dietitian.
9: Yeah, I like her.
11: And Snickers as more complex choices.
9: Those are the cornerstones of my diet.
11: 100%.
9: Yeah.
11: Smarties also mentioned as a relatively low calorie sugary option. That's because they're tiny.
9: I don't know how I did it in my house, but I've struck a delicate balance with my children where they only want the fruity candy.
11: Oh.
9: And I only want the chocolatey candy.
10: How did you pull that off?
9: I don't know.
10: Wow.
9: I wish I did because I got a third one coming up that's going to want candy at some point.
10: Yeah.
9: And I got to figure out how I got these two hooked on fruity candy.
11: Mm-hmm.
9: It's great.
11: So they say look for Halloween treats with protein or fiber and chocolate with 70 to 85% cocoa. And if you find some dark chocolate, as always, go with that.
9: Just have a little spoon of Metamucil and then they'll eat whatever you want.
11: Great idea. Put that in your trick-or-treat bag.
9: Yeah.
11: When they come by, trick-or-treat.
9: Little travel pouches of Metamucil.
11: Open wide.
9: There you go, bud.
11: Dump it in.
9: That's right, yeah.
11: Metamucil. Dump it in the bag. Sprinkle their other stuff with it. And finally, in a sort of related story, Starbucks is facing a federal lawsuit from three customers who claim that some protein drinks labeled sugar-free on their menus actually have more sugar than some of that Halloween candy we were just talking about.
10: Oh,
11: all right, so this is one of those, like, you know, I don't know how the jury or the judge or whoever is going to decide on this, because listen to these details. The suit claims that $8 drinks, including, for example, the 16-ounce sugar-free caramel protein matcha, has 16 grams of sugar. A 20-ouncer of the same drink has 21 grams of sugar. Mm. Now, by comparison, your Reese's peanut butter cup, 11 grams of sugar.
9: Ooh.
11: All right, so what gives? Well, Starbucks says the sugar in its protein drinks comes from the protein-boosted milk that it uses. The company says it doesn't add sugar to the drinks, and it uses sugar-free syrup for the flavoring, and that's why they call it sugar-free. But they also clearly state the amount of sugar in each beverage on the website. So they call it sugar-free based on the fact that they're not adding sugar and the syrup is sugar-free, but they tell you how much sugar is in there because of the milk that they use does have sugar. Is that...
9: Oh, that makes
11: sense.
9: So
11: this is the lawsuit, though.
10: But you can't call it sugar-free if it's not fully sugar-free.
11: You should join the suit. You should see if there's room in the lawsuit.
10: Class action. Yeah.
11: That's
9: Watch
11: it.
9: Out.
11: Yeah.
10: Local I've never broadcaster. Had one before, but...
9: Get in there.
11: Get there now and say, darn it!
10: Yeah.
9: I didn't have it, but I would have had
11: pretend
9: it.
11: Pretend you never heard this story.
9: If
11: pretend
9: I had known there was sugar in it.
11: We will say you weren't here.
9: Yeah. No, she's out that day.
11: Exactly. All right, moving on to sports. Got the Sox thing going on. Again, back home tomorrow. We got the Blackhawks tonight at home against the St. Louis Blues in their home opener. The Blackhawks still looking for their first victory of the season as they come in, they skate in, if you will, at 0-3. Ugh. Mixed weather, sunny, high in the low 70s, back to the mid-50s tonight. Right now, 51. Mixed news update, 7:38.
9: Coming your way next, our son the other night said something to me that confused me at first and then made sense. Some kids say some crazy stuff. What did he say we need to buy? I'll tell you next on the Morning Mix.

0: morning. It's Chris, Nikki, and Whip in the morning on the mix. 742, 51 degrees. The other night, we were watching TV at our house. We were wrapping up America's Got Talent. We watched that as a family. Solid family show. It's over. No spoilers on who won, but it's all done. But we have Peacock with ads. So there's ads that play. And we're watching the show, and it goes into commercials. And out of nowhere, our five-year-old son just goes, Hey, Dad, we got to get that Sky Rizzy. And I was like, what?
1: Mm-hmm.
0: The ad worked. I'm like, bud, we don't have psoriasis. We're okay.
1: They're having so much fun.
0: Yeah, that's what he said. He's like, no, it looks really good. We should get Sky Rizzy. I'm like, bud, I don't think we need that, dog.
2: That is one of the main goals of advertising, is to get people to buy stuff that they don't need. So they've done their job.
1: Right, totally.
0: Yes. Hey, Dad, we got to get that Sky Rizzy. Like, what? What are you talking about?
3: That's great.
1: It's going like to be fun. On his Christmas list.
0: It probably
1: this
0: will
1: year.
0: Be, yeah.
2: I've seen the commercial a million times. I assume they're riding bikes. They're probably flying kites and going up in balloons. It's a party.
0: When he sits on Santa's lap, I so desperately want to hear him go.
4: Can I get some Sky Wizzy? I would like some Sky Wizzy.
0: What?
1: We're going to have to ask the elves if they have that one.
0: I don't know if we make that in the workshop. Hard to say. My kid says some crazy things. I'm sure yours do, too. What's the crazy thing your kid said? 312-233-1019. We're setting the bar at, hey, Dad, we should get that Sky Rizzy. Crazy thing your kid said. 312-233-1019. We'll find out next on The Morning Mix.

0: Yes, it is. Good morning. It's Chris, Nikki, and Whip in the morning on the mix. 51 degrees, 746. Sarah Ginger of WGN is here with us for the next couple of weeks. And our kids say the darndest things. Now, the other night, we're watching TV. We're watching America's Got Talent, and we got ads playing. And our son just out of nowhere is like, Dad, you know, we got to get that Sky Rizzy. I'm like, what?
1: Your doctor about Sky Rizzy.
0: I don't think we will, bud. We're
2: got a catchy song.
3: It
2: every
3: is
2: commercial is like a block party.
3: I want Sky Rizzy.
0: Right? Yeah. It makes you feel like it. Everybody plaque psoriasis. They'll take care of it. I'm like, bud, you don't need Sky Rizzy. You're good. Mom and Dad, we're good too. It's all good. What's the crazy thing your kids said? Hi, Mary. Good morning. You're in Downers Grove. Your 5-year-old son. What did he say?
4: Well, somebody in the family was having a baby, and he said that when he grows up, he's going to be a dad, and he's going to have three. And I thought, you're going to have three children. And he goes, yeah. And I go, what are you going to have? And he goes, I'm going to have a boy, a girl, and a baby.
3: Oh.
0: One of each.
3: Yeah.
0: That's sweet.
2: It was a Ted Danson movie back in the day.
0: I think you might be right. Hi, Jess. You're in Wheeling. Now, let's keep it clean here. What did your 7-year-old son say, Jess?
5: He came home from school and he asked me, Mom, what does DS mean? And I said, buddy, can you use it in a sentence for me? And he said, someone told another kid to calm the F down.
0: So the kid said the F?
2: Oh, good.
0: Okay, got
2: Thank God.
0: What does the F mean?
3: Well, The kids are using it correctly.
0: They really are. You got to celebrate that. If anything, you got to be like, hey, good job. And Krista, good morning. You're in Chicago. What did your 7-year-old daughter say?
6: My daughter said to me the other day, how is Dad allowed to be a parent if I have to tell him what to do all the time?
3: Oh!
0: Yeah. Why is Dad allowed to be a parent? Meaning that you have to tell him what to do all the time?
6: That I have to give him directions all the time. So how is he allowed to be a parent and tell them what to do?
0: Oh my gosh, I love it.
2: Pretty not wrong.
0: That's pretty
2: critical thinking skills on the display there.
0: You're right. Well, Krista, you're going to have to tell everybody how to get to Six Flags Great America because we're going to send you guys there with a 4-pack of tickets to Fright Fest. Congratulations.
5: Woo! Yes! They've been wanting to go.
0: Oh, perfect.
5: So long.
0: Well, you're going. You got a 4-pack of tickets. They're all yours. All righty. Congrats.
6: Thank you.
0: Oh, you're so welcome. Yeah, I mean, you got to, every once in a while, it's like, well, what does Dad even do around here? I don't get it. I don't understand what the guy's up to. Like, well, he's doing the best he can. Select nights now through November 1st at Six Flags Great America. Do not miss Fright Fest. There's something for everybody, including the littles and the bigs. Go have fun at Fright Fest. Man, I think I got to figure out how to get my kids Sky Rizzy now. Like, what if Christmas comes and he's like, oh,
2: yeah,
0: Hot Wheels, fine. Paw Patrol, fine.
3: You
0: no Sky
3: it.
0: Rizzy. Right.
3: Yes.
0: Really, Dad? Nothing is everything. What? Sky Rizzy. We'll look at the roads next on the Morning Mix.

0: Good morning. Chris, Nikki, and Whip in the morning on the Mix. Getting a lot of texts of the crazy things your kids said. I like this 630. When my son was 4, I showed him a photo of me pregnant with him. And I said, look, there you are in my tummy. And he goes, why did you eat me?
1: That's a common sense question.
0: I mean, hey,
1: he's using his noodle right
0: there. You can't
2: How did I get in there?
0: Using his noodle. Oh, you guys are killing me today. Love it. Fantastic. It's 50 fun degrees. It's 7:53. Oh, Sarah, tell us what's happening with the roads.
2: All right. We do have a new crash on the eastbound trip of I-90, the Jane Addams Tollway. You are jammed up approaching the Elgin Toll Plaza. Three left lanes blocked with this one. So really heavy delays there. Back to the Edens inbound, 26 minutes. It's about 30 up to Lake Cook Road. Kennedy in from O'Hare, you're at an hour. It's 56 on the reverse trip. Eisenhower, I-90 to the old post office, hour 13. That earlier crash we had around 390 is now cleared and out of the way. On the outbound trip of the Ike, hour 5. To I-90. Stevenson from 355 on in. You're at 51 minutes, 47 heading outbound. Dan Ryan, 34 northbound from 95th Street. And the southbound trip of the Ryan looks good. Let's look at traffic on the Mix.
0: 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And we'll go to the newsroom with Whip.
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0: Good morning. It's Chris, Nikki, and Whip in the morning on The Mix. Nikki's out for a couple of weeks, so Sarah Jindra of WGN fame is with us. I've just told Sarah the code word. Will she remember it?
3: 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The Mix has your chance to see Harry Styles Memorial Day weekend at Soldier Field. Here's this hour's concert code.
0: We're going to give you a concert code. 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
31: Apple.
0: A-P-P-L-E.
31: Apple. I didn't forget it. Woo-woo.
0: Good for you. Yesterday, Whip, I threw it to Sarah, and yeah. She said in the moment, she was like, "Oh," and then remembered it.
31: I had one job. Remember one word.
0: Yeah, and you nailed it.
31: That's all I had to do.
0: That's right.
1: Pressure pack situation. I can understand. You get a pass. You get a pass.
0: Cup of coffee in the big time.
1: Yeah. You know? Exactly.
31: Can she do it?
0: She nailed it. Code word, Apple. A-P-P-L-E. 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And we're going to the newsroom with Whip.
1: Oh, my goodness. Could you imagine a British Airways flight from London on its way to Chicago? You're settling in. What is it, like 8-10 hour flight, something like that?
0: Yeah, you're
1: right?
0: Having
1: 7-8 hours,
0: right.
1: Whatever it is. Yeah. Anyway, you're sitting there, and the next thing you know, the oxygen masks drop, and you have to descend about 28,000 feet in a span of just a few minutes. A really steep descent.
0: Wow.
1: Because there was a loss of pressurization in the cabin. So they had to get down to a lower level and a lower altitude in order to get down to breathable air, less than 10,000 feet. So that happened. And then on their return to Heathrow Airport, because they had to make an emergency landing there because because of whatever happened to cause depressurization. They had to circle for 4 hours in order to burn fuel, because if you have that much fuel, you can't land because you're too heavy, all of which made for a really lousy flight.
2: It was so scary for passengers. I mean, you're circling over the Atlantic. Something went wrong with that airplane with the air pressure. You wondered if it could be a compounding effect with something else occurring. So a lot of frayed nerves. That landing gear down makes for a bumpy ride. A tough day for British Air, for sure.
1: Yeah, they flew around with the landing gear down, too, to burn even more fuel.
0: Yeah, it's create some drag.
1: Yeah, just sounds horrible. But everyone was okay, thank God, at least physically. They did land safely, and those passengers who still want to get back on a plane were rebooked.
31: Whew.
1: Yeah, it is one of the biggest shopping weeks of the year right now because of Amazon's Prime Big Deal Days, or as Chris calls them, how do you say it?
0: Prime Big Deal Days.
1: Which are today and tomorrow. And as a counter to that, both Walmart and Target are having special sales, too, with Walmart's deals event going through this weekend. Theirs is longer. Theirs is like a week long.
0: Yeah, they're really.
1: And then, yeah.
0: They're really doing it.
1: Yeah. I thought you had something else along the lines of big deal.
0: Yeah, well, I didn't know if Sarah is aware.
5: Women be shopping, baby. Women be shopping. You can't stop a woman from shopping, baby.
6: That's true. Women do shop.
0: They do shop.
31: As Chris is on his computer looking at everything on Amazon right now. Men be shopping, too.
0: Yeah.
31: Well, yeah, they do.
0: Call me out for what I was looking at. I didn't know they made Spanx for men. Well, did you know that?
1: I didn't.
0: They're called Manx.
1: Please bookmark that and email it to me, will you? Target's Circle Deal Days go through tomorrow. Now, for Amazon, you got to be a Prime member. And for Target, you have to be a Target Circle member. But that's free. The Prime membership, not free. But,
0: right.
1: You know. Again, 200 million people are members or something. Anyway, and we told you yesterday this is for real.
0: We know.
1: Okay. So, I thought someone chuckled at the 200 million. Oh, like, no, I think it really is 200 million.
0: No, I think one of us just took a breath. I think one of us was like, oh, yeah, air.
1: Sorry. As we told you,
31: we don't believe you.
0: It's 198 million. He's a liar.
1: No, I was thinking, like, it sounds like an exaggeration when you normally say 200 million whatever. But in this case, I think it's actually a real
0: 200
1: number.
0: Million people were at Lollapalooza. You're like, no, they weren't.
1: Yeah, it's like City of Chicago math. 10 million people. Anyway, so we are so digressed, but we told you yesterday there's always good advice to make sure you watch out for scammers on any of this stuff. Now, a person in the West Beverly...
0: Huh. It's 250 million.
1: There you
0: okay.
1: go. 250
0: Fact check million. On the fly.
31: Wow. People. He cannot be trusted.
1: Right.
0: No.
31: Wow.
0: I know. I say anything.
1: My staff, they're going to get a stern talking to. My researchers, my writers.
0: This is Cat Rexy. Yeah. You got some. You made me look a fool today.
1: And finally, an Illinois lottery ticket winner from the West Beverly neighborhood won a legitimate $1 million after buying a Lotto Million drawing ticket at the Armanetti's Town Beverage Mart on Western Avenue in Beverly. So I don't believe that the actual winner has come forward. That winner has won $1 million. But the owner of the Beverage Mart says he has never sold a ticket with this big of a prize before. And the Beverage Mart gets $10,000, which is equal to 1% of the total prize. That's sort of like the side note is whenever the people win a great lottery prize, the place that sells it, they get a really good chunk of change. I mean, $10,000.
0: Not bad.
1: The Armanetti's, that's really nice.
0: Shout out to Armanetti's.
1: Yes. Moving on to sports. And we have the White Sox. It's getting a little bit real in this postseason thing. They beat the Guardians again in Cleveland yesterday. And they're two games up in their best of five series, their division series, which is going on now. They could get a sweep if they win in game three tomorrow, which is at the rate at 3 p.m. And if they do close this series out at home, it'll be the first series that they have clinched at home since the 1906 World Series.
0: Crazy.
1: I know.
31: Wow.
1: I know.
0: Sorry, I hit the wrong one.
1: Yeah, they did win a bunch of series on their way to the 2005 World Series Championship, but none of those series ended at home.
0: So we're all clenching for the clinch. That's our job, folks.
1: What we're doing. Clench for the clinch. Make the t-shirts now. Make sure they're black, though, because it's a blackout game tomorrow. Everybody's got to wear black.
0: That's there you go.
1: That's the rules. Clench for the clinch. 2026 Sox. All right, Atlanta over New Orleans on Monday Night Football last night. You got the home opener for the Hawks against the St. Louis Blues tonight. Mixed weather, sunny, high low 70s. Back to the mid-50s tonight, now 51 with your Mixed News update at 8:07.
0: We're going to play Nikki's $1,000 Minute coming up next. It's your shot to win $1,000 if you can answer all these questions correctly. And I hope you know who the lead singer of that 90s hit band is next on the Morning Mix.

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1: Hi, good morning. It's Chris, Nikki, and Whip in the morning on The Mix. Is this Lisa Marie?
2: Yes, it is.
1: Hi there. How are you?
2: I'm doing well. How are you?
1: We're doing really well. Now, I'm going to step out on a limb here, Lisa Marie, and you tell me if I'm wrong, but are you Italian?
2: A little bit.
3: Yeah.
1: Very cool. Awesome. Are you ready to play Nikki's $1,000 Minute?
2: I think so. I'm going to do my best. Yes.
1: Okay. I love it. And what do you do for a living?
2: I work for Chicago Title.
1: Oh, wow.
3: Oh, yeah.
1: So that's like home buying and stuff, right? So at closing?
2: The big packet. Yeah, the title side of it, correct.
1: Yeah, you get that big stack of paper. Yeah. Fun. Wonderful. Well, that's fine. Well, here's what we're going to do right now. No pressure. No, we're all good.
2: Okay.
1: We're going to play Nikki's $1,000 Minute, okay? We're going to put 60 seconds on the clock. You're going to have those 60 seconds to get 10 trivia questions correct. When you do that, we give you the $1,000. It's that easy, okay? Now, whatever you say first, that's your answer. But you can say pass, and you can pass as many times as you want. Also, Nikki's out right now, so Whip is going to be the one asking the questions, okay?
2: Okay.
1: All right.
2: All right.
1: And I'll keep track.
2: Whew. Okay.
1: All right. Deep breath. Here we go.
3: Let's take a deep breath together, all of us.
1: Okay.
2: Okay.
3: Oh, I feel great.
2: Got it. All right, there we go. Yeah, done.
3: Okay, she's ready.
1: Oh, sorry. Okay, Lisa Marie, here we go. In 3, 2, 1,
3: Who is the lead singer of Hootie and the Blowfish?
2: Hootie.
3: On the roads, what shape is a yield sign?
2: Darius Rucker. I'm sorry. Go on.
3: Yeah, what shape is a yield sign on the roads?
2: A triangle.
3: Woodfield, Old Orchard, and Fashion Outlets of Chicago are all examples of what type of development?
2: Shopping malls.
3: Spell committee.
2: Who
3: is Kim Kardashian's first husband?
2: Kanye.
3: What is 100 minus 60?
2: 40.
3: What state has produced the most U.S. presidents?
2: Illinois.
3: Within 5 years, what year did the first
1: time
3: Starbucks open?
1: Take a guess.
3: Within 5 years, either way.
2: Oh, God, 89.
1: Oh, okay.
3: All right.
1: We were keeping track there. 4 correct, Lisa Marie, so let's recap, all right?
2: Yeah, that was bad.
1: No, it wasn't. Committee's a tough one.
3: Very tough. That's why it's a question.
1: Who is the lead singer of Hootie and the Blowfish? Darius Rucker.
3: Yes.
1: We gave that one to you.
3: I think in hindsight, even if you had just stayed with Hootie, I think we would have given it to you.
1: Yeah, that would be
3: kind of crappy not to.
1: What shape is a yield sign? Yes, it's a triangle. Nailed it. Woodfield, Old Orchard, and Fashion Outlets of Chicago are shopping malls. Way to go. And now here we slow it down. Spell committee.
2: Yeah.
1: COMMITTEE. 2 M's,
2: yeah.
1: 2 T's, 2 E's, committee. Whoo, man.
2: Okay.
3: It's a tough one, though.
2: Yeah.
1: Who is Kim Kardashian's first husband? Not Kanye, but great guess. He is a husband.
3: I think he was the third.
1: Yeah, because you had Chris
3: Humphries.
1: Humphries.
3: Yeah, he was the second.
1: And the first is music producer Damon Thomas.
2: Oh, no idea. Okay.
1: All right. It almost makes you feel better, you know?
3: No one remembers him.
1: Right.
2: Yeah.
1: Not even he.
3: Yeah.
1: No. He looks in the mirror. Who are you?
3: Yes.
1: 100 minus 60 is 40. Way to go. What state has produced the most U.S. presidents? Illinois is a great guess.
3: It is.
1: Because here we are. Why would we ask that? The answer is Virginia.
2: Oh, God. Okay.
1: Yeah, mm-hmm. Virginia. And within 5 years, what year did the first Starbucks open in Seattle? You went with 1989, a little too far forward. The actual answer was 1971. So we would have accepted up to 1976 and backwards to 1966.
3: Correct.
1: So nicely done.
2: Okay.
3: That was a great job.
2: Seattle.
3: You did much better than average. Let's put it that way.
1: Way to go, Lisa Marie. Thank you so much.
2: Thank you so much. I appreciate you guys.
1: Oh, you bet. You bet. Have a great rest of your day. That's Nikki's $1,000 Minute. That's how we play. Get signed up so you can take it on weekday mornings at 8:10 on the Morning Mix.

0: degrees. That was Opalite, but we're thinking about O-Rod, Olivia Rodrigo.
1: Does anyone call you Liv? Is that a thing at all in your life? It is.
2: Yeah.
1: And then do they call you O-Rod? Because I feel like if you were on like an NFL team, you'd be O-Rod. You know what I mean?
2: Right? People don't call me O-Rod enough. I feel like it's, you know,
3: we can make that happen. We can make that happen.
0: Yeah. That's right. We're trying to make it happen one day at a time, Olivia Rodrigo, right here in Chicago.
4: She's like, please, we don't need to, we don't need to do that.
0: Maybe you could just leave me alone, creepy old man.
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0: Yeah, you are. Woo. And right now, we want to give you tickets to see Liv, O-Rod, Olivia Rodrigo, live Sunday night at United Center. Pretty straightforward, gang. You got to be caller 25 right now at 312-233-1019. 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

0: Well, good morning. It's Chris, Nikki, and Whip in the morning on the mix with special guest extraordinaire Sarah Jindra of WGN.
1: Ooh.
0: Yeah, hold your applause till the end.
1: Pressure's on.
2: I will not hold it.
0: I refuse.
2: I shan't hold the applause.
0: We want to send you right now to see Olivia Rodrigo live on Sunday at United Center. Caller 25 wins the tickets. Hi, is this Stacy and Carrie?
3: It is.
0: You're caller 25. You just won the tickets to see Olivia Rodrigo.
3: Oh, my gosh. I'm so excited.
0: Congratulations.
3: My girls are going to freak out.
0: Okay. So who's going with you?
3: Well, I have two daughters, so this is going to be really hard. We're literally all obsessed with her. So I don't know. We're going to have to figure this one out.
0: What are their names?
3: Hayden and Reese.
0: Hayden and Reese. Great names. And what are their ages?
3: Well, Hayden's a freshman. She's 14. Okay. And Reese is 11. She's a sixth grader.
0: Yeah, you probably can't send them in there by themselves, can you? Wait in the parking lot?
3: Probably not.
0: Probably not.
3: We're going to have to figure this one out.
0: Yeah, wow.
3: Figure it out.
4: Sure you could.
0: Yeah, what do you need done around the house?
4: Your 14-year-old is like the mom in this situation. Watch her prove herself.
0: Oh, that's sweet.
3: Yeah. I don't know. This is so exciting.
0: Congratulations, Stacy. You've got tickets. Sunday night, Olivia Rodrigo. Enjoy.
3: Thank you so much.
0: You're so welcome. Boy, I've never given away tickets and then felt like I created a problem. You know what I mean?
1: It's a good problem. Yeah. They're going to figure it out.
4: The best kind of problem.
0: I can't imagine having a 14-year-old because I have a 7, a 5, and a 1. So I don't know. You know what I mean?
4: Get ready, buddy.
0: But 14, she could go in there?
4: Oh, 100%.
0: It's mostly going to be 14 and 15-year-olds in there. And then, like, my friend Evan and his wife.
4: And you.
1: Can they watch the kids? Can Evan and his wife watch her daughter?
0: That's a good idea.
1: Let's make this happen.
0: I trust Evan. He's a dad. They got 3 kids. They're good. That's a good idea. Have Evan, my buddy, you guys watch those kids.
1: Yeah.
4: The 14-year-old's a freshman in high school. You think she wants to be watched by a couple of people she doesn't know at a concert?
1: You can tell Whip has older kids than me and Chris
0: have younger ones. Yeah, right. I don't know.
4: Well, okay. Maybe. I think the
0: when 14... you put it the way you phrased it, absolutely not.
4: Yeah, no. No way. No way. Do you think Evan wants the responsibility of watching someone else's kid? These are the things that come into play.
0: No, he doesn't, but we've said it live on the air.
4: Well, so that's true. Now
1: it was all coming together, and you're really poo-pooing our ideas.
4: That's true. I would say mom just buys a standing room ticket, and if there's none available, wait in the parking lot, send them in, come back out, and they'll have had the time of their lives.
0: That's how
4: I would play it. But who am I?
0: Go over to Green Street Markets, have some meat, come back.
4: Why not?
0: You're right there.
4: If you go in that United Center parking lot when the show is like a half hour from ending, you could just go right in and wait. Speaking as a person who's done that.
0: Look at this.
4: For the Sabrina Carpenter show.
0: Yeah. You know what you could do too? Tailgate in the lot while the concert's going on. The weather's going to be great.
4: You could do that too. I'm not sure at what point you have to pay for parking. Again, you could figure all that out. We're all adults, except for the kids you're sending in. But other than that, we could all figure this out. I'm sure where there's a will, there's a way.
0: Well, let's figure out what's up with these roads.
1: Yeah, we've got a lot of spots with crashes, so let's go through those first. Westbound 80 jammed up at Harlem with a crash. Northbound Lakeshore Drive approaching 47th tight with a crash. Eastbound I-90 is a mess this morning. That's the Jane Addams Tollway right at the Elgin Toll Plaza. You've got a crash there blocking 3 lanes. And now on the westbound trip, not just Gapers, but a crash there right before Randall, also blocking 1 right lane. 390 eastbound had an earlier one approaching 290, so a little slow on that trip now. Inbound Eden's 1827 heading outbound. Kennedy about an hour in from the airport, 45 on the reverse trip. On the Eisenhower from I-90 to the old post office, you're up to an hour 10, 53 heading outbound. Stevenson in from 355, 58 minutes and 42 on the reverse. Dan Ryan, 33 northbound from 95th Street. Southbound Ryan looks great. Let's look at traffic on the mix.
0: Your Harry Styles code word, by the way, is Apple. And I am reminded, Whip, I believe I was 14 at my first concert with my buddies Joe and Will. You're right. We were just wailing this one.
4: Right?
0: And
4: we're
0: at Allstate Arena. Man, we rocked.
4: Oh my God.
1: I feel like I'm there.
0: Yeah. If you ever want to sound like Scott Stapp or Eddie Vedder, just don't say your consonants and you're good. No, maybe. I only stopped you because you said an M. You got a nod.
1: You're like, don't do the consonant.
0: Oh.
1: Wow.
0: Yeah, that's all it is.
1: First concert.
0: In the same way your dog would sing. Up next, we're going into the newsroom with Whip.
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8: Did you know when depressed, sheep hang their heads and avoid company? But if content, they socialize and wag their tails like puppies. 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Sheep recognize each other by facial features, and when shown photographs, they can remember at least 50 other sheep and 10 human beings, even if they haven't seen them for 2 years. At Poplar Springs Sanctuary, you'll meet rescued sheep, like Fanny, who is found tied to a mailbox, and Adam, who escaped ritual sacrifice. 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This is Ingrid Newkirk with Peter, reminding us that it's easy to be kind. Perhaps by choosing faux fleece.
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0: Good morning. It's Chris, Nikki, and Whip in the morning on The Mix, 837. And we are going into the newsroom with the one and the only. It's Whip.
24: 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Maybe if you're a Sox fan of a certain vintage, your favorite song is Thunderstruck or Don't Stop Believin', because those were the songs that were their theme songs during their 2005 World Series run. We're getting ourselves a little ahead of ourselves now, but they are on the verge of possibly making it to the American League Championship Series, which is one series away from the World Series. Mm. They've got to finish off the Cleveland Guardians, though, in the division series, but they are up 2-0 in a best-of-5 series after coming back and then sweating out a 4-3 win there in Cleveland last evening. So tomorrow, they get a chance for a 3-game sweep. It's their first home game of the playoffs tomorrow, and they could close out a postseason series in Chicago for the first time since 1906. Look it up.
0: I'm having an idea right now.
24: Yeah.
0: Brace yourselves.
24: Okay.
0: Emma, tomorrow morning, what if you guys, at 6:10 text tomorrow morning, we identify what their song should be this year? Because Don't Stop Believin', yeah. Thunderstruck, great.
24: It's been done.
0: But since 2005, a lot of more music has come out.
1: Yeah.
24: So true.
0: Got 21 years of music to go through,
24: so
0: right?
24: True.
0: By my math.
24: Yeah.
0: Which is generally wrong.
1: Makes you want to get up and flip a table.
0: Right.
1: Yeah.
0: Sarah keeps gesturing to flipping the table
1: in
0: here.
1: Doesn't this just make you want to, run through a wall?
24: All that.
0: All of it, yeah. I mean, I still got Creed queued up. Should I just hit that?
24: That might be one.
0: Tomorrow morning, 6:10 text, you're going to help us identify a new song for the White Sox. Let's keep it going in the newsroom.
24: All right, good. if you're in Chicago, you know that driving here can be quite the chore. In fact, you're possibly sitting in one of many traffic delays that happen every single morning right about now at
0: Fun.
24: This time, right? Fun, right? Well, the good thing is you're not alone if you think that driving in Chicagoland stinks, because according to a brand new ranking of the 100 best and worst cities in America for driving, we know that Chicago is near the bottom at number 94 out of 100. But again, if you want to think positive, we make a little lemonade out of those lemons. There is this.
25: It could be worse, though. At least we're not Detroit.
24: Comes in so handy.
25: We're not Detroit.
24: Right, because Detroit is number 95.
0: Oh.
24: We're 94. Man, they're 95.
26: We're so much better than them.
0: We are. Every single day of our lives.
24: Infinitely better.
0: Yeah,
24: or at least
0: forever.
24: One spot better.
0: Ever.
24: L.A., D.C., and Philly are the worst in the country for driving. Chris, you've driven in L.A. for extended period
0: it's
24: of time.
0: It's the pits.
24: It sucked, right?
0: It blows.
24: Okay.
0: Although the views are better.
24: What?
0: So you're stuck and you're like, oh, that's a mountain. That's kind of cool.
1: Yeah.
0: You know what I mean? Like, oh, that's Justin Theroux. That's neat. You know what I mean?
1: The flat buildings on 290 aren't doing it for you.
0: Yeah, the Concord Plaza. Hey, oh, it's Concord Plaza. Like Concord Plaza. Oh, we must almost be home. All right. I better wake up. So best driving in the country happens in Fort Wayne, Scottsdale, and Boise. Not only the best driving in terms of, least traffic probably, but also cost of ownership, maintenance, safety, infrastructure, no potholes, etc.
3: But they don't want you to move there, by the way. They want to keep it how it is. They don't want it overcrowded.
0: Yeah, no, it's like 10 cars and it's a traffic jam to them. They don't want you crowding up their two-lane roads. All right, moving on to sports. Besides the Sox, you have the Blackhawks making big news by having their home opener here at the United Center tonight against the St. Louis Blues. They're 0-3, though, on the season after their opening road trip. They'll try to turn that around. Mixed weather, sunny, low 70s for a high, back to the mid-50s tonight. And right now, 52 with your Mixed News update at 8:41.
3: It's because of you. You're the reason the White Sox are playing so well and why the Bears keep winning. It's you. We'll find out why next on the Morning Mix.
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0: Hey, good morning. It's Chris, Nikki, and Whip in the morning on The Mix, 844. The president of our company just came in to say hi to Sarah.
1: That's good.
0: He never comes in to talk to us.
2: I think he was coming to say hi to you.
0: No, he was like, hello to you.
2: Yeah, this was,
0: he said,
2: I was excited.
0: What's that song, Goodbye to You?
2: That's what
0: he
2: said. I think he said, we're all getting raises.
0: Oh, hey!
1: I thought I read his lips through the glass that way, yeah.
0: You're running for prom queen?
1: Wow.
0: Jeez,
1: Thank you.
0: Really putting the moves on out here.
1: Great.
0: Good for you. Way to go. Hey, guess what? The White Sox, they're hot. And we like it that way. We like it that way. Your Chicago Bears, they're also hot. And we like it that way.
1: It's true.
0: Right? We need these Blackhawks to get hot. They're not right now, but that's okay. We'll find out if the Bulls are hot tomorrow night. They're playing the Suns, a little preseason ball. That's nice, right?
1: It's all going.
0: But it's not because of the Sox. It's not because of the Bears. It's because of you. A third of fans believe their rituals actually affect the game.
2: Yeah. If you didn't wear that jersey,
0: they wouldn't
2: have won.
0: It wouldn't have happened.
2: Yeah.
1: You never know.
0: Case Keenum wouldn't have played that way if you hadn't done what you did when you did what you did and you know what you did and you've done it and they won it. So what's your ritual that has gotten us all these wins? It's you. You're the reason. 312-233-1019. You claim victory. No. I'm the Bears fan that made it happen because after Caleb went down, I started wearing this.
2: Yeah.
0: And it changed everything. We rotated seats and Case Keenum lunged in for a touchdown. It was me. What is the ritual that has affected the outcome of these Chicago sports victories? We're on a heater right now, this city.
1: Yeah.
0: I love it.
1: The universe works in mysterious ways, so you can't say that my thing did not help.
0: Correct.
1: Can't say it.
0: Fans in Cleveland wish they had done what you do. 312.
2: They were doing bad. I did a TikTok dance, and now they're winning. I'm sorry. It's me.
0: It's all because of you.
1: Yeah.
0: What is the ritual? You've affected these games. It's you. 312-233-1019. We're going to find out who the real Chicago sports heroes are next on The Morning Mix.

0: Good morning. It's Chris, Nikki, and Whip in the morning on The Mix, and you are the reason the Bears are winning. You're the reason the White Sox are on a tear right now. It's all because of you. We found the answer, you guys. Hi, good morning. Is this Harley in Des Plaines?
1: Yes, this is. I love you guys. I listen every morning.
0: Oh, we love you right back. You're the reason, huh? It's all you?
1: Like 60% of the time works 100% of the time.
0: What are you doing, Harley? What is your ritual that has gotten us all these wins?
1: Okay, well, so first what I do is I turn on the game, and I start watching, and then something bad happens, and I freak out, and I turn off the game. There's a lot of swearing that happens, and then I freak out some more, and then I turn the radio on, and I listen to the rest of the game on the radio, and then right at the end, I turn it back to watch the victory on the TV, and it works. I'm telling you.
0: Interesting. So you can't look at it. You can just listen to it.
1: Yeah, but I have to stop watching it and then freak out and then turn it off and then listen and then go back to watching.
0: Hell yeah.
1: Gotta be that order.
0: I love this.
2: Whole order of operations.
0: I love that. That's a ritual.
3: I would be exhausted afterwards.
0: 100%.
2: Yeah. If it works, it's worth the exhaustion.
0: Well, Harley.
1: Yes.
0: Given how tired you are from all this work that you're doing for our Bears and our White Sox, you're probably hungry. So we've got dinner for two at Miru for you right at the top of the St. Regis Hotel downtown. Congratulations.
1: Awesome.
0: You bet. Enjoy that, and thank you so much for flipping over to the radio. Boy, do we love it.
2: We love all radio things.
0: Here.
2: Yes.
0: Good for you. Keep it up, Harley.
1: Yes. Thank you.
0: You bet, and shout out to Splains. There she is. So that's all it takes.
2: Okay.
0: You got to just go from, oh, it's not going well on the TV, flip to radio.
3: She's the reason.
0: Yeah, she's the reason for this season.
2: I love that. I love that.
0: I'm a big fan. I'm also a big fan of traffic, guys. Hard fact, but we'll tell you next on The Mix.

0: Good morning. It's Chris, Nikki, and Whip in the morning on The Mix. 8:54 right now, 53 degrees. We're going to get a look at what's happening on the roads with Sarah Jindra.
1: Yeah, we are finally seeing some improvement on the Jane Addams Tollway eastbound. Had a much earlier crash at the Elgin Toll Plaza, was blocking two lanes. It is now cleared and out of the way, so finally seeing some relief through that stretch. On the Edens, we're looking good on the inbound trip. It's about 30 minutes heading up to Lake Cook Road. Kennedy in from O'Hare, 59 minutes, 40 on the reverse trip. Eisenhower from I-90 to the old post office, you're at an hour 4, 44 heading outbound. New crash on the inbound Stevenson, that one's right at Lamont Road, so some heavier traffic approaching that point, 54. In from 355, it's 37 minutes heading out. On the Dan Ryan, northbound from 95th Street, 30 minutes, no issues heading southbound. We are still dealing with a crash northbound Lakeshore Drive approaching 47th and one westbound 80 at Harlem. Let's look at traffic on The Mix.
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0: Hey, it's Chris from The Morning Mix, and I have been telling you about my experience with sinus and snoring MD, but now I can actually walk you through the next part of the story. It started with my consultation. I knew I was struggling to breathe through my nose. I was dealing with congestion on and off, but I had just gotten used to it. Didn't think much about it. I figured this is just how my nose and my head works. And then at sinus and snoring MD, I learned I had a deviated septum, and what I really appreciated is knowing why I was having these issues and having a team walk me through what they could do to actually improve them. And that's why I keep talking about sinus and snoring MD. 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
0: All right. Good morning. It's kind of fun. We should go to that.
2: I'd like to see it.
0: I've never seen sumo wrestling.
2: Not in person.
0: No, not at all.
2: Seen it on TV.
0: On the television, yeah. Sure. No. Good morning. You know, Sarah, you might not know this about Whip and I, but we both grew up as like WWE, WCW fans.
1: Oh, yeah. Do you still go with the posters?
0: Have not. Posters?
1: Don't you go and make your posters?
0: I thought you meant like at my house. No, I have not been to a WC or WWE event in a long time. My buddies and I went Money in the Bank at Allstate Arena when CM Punk beat John Cena and ran out of the stadium with the belt. It was amazing.
2: Yeah, I was more into it as a kid, and then a little bit in my adult life, I went to a few events at the Allstate.
0: With your boys?
2: With my kids. Yeah. I saw Randy Orton.
0: Oh, come on.
2: And the guys.
0: RKO, the Viper, watch
2: couple
0: out.
2: Couple times.
0: Couple two tree times.
2: But I'm more of a classic era guy.
0: Yeah. He likes the classics.
1: I don't even know what's happening anymore.
0: Yeah, exactly right.
1: You've lost me.
0: Giving you the opportunity. Sarah's like, I didn't want to learn anything more about you guys. I like what I know, and I know enough, and that's it.
2: Yeah, basically, ask us a little tiny question, and it's like pulling the string, and the toy will just keep going and going until you throw it away.
0: I will tell you, Nikki sent a text early this morning. She's doing well. She was out driving, and she caught a moment of the show. So she's good. She's driving. She's feeling healthy. She right now would be like, shut up and move on.
2: Right. Yeah.
0: Can we move on?
2: Well, she would actually say her favorite wrestling moments of the past quarter century, probably. And then she would tell us.
0: And then she'd be like, all right, enough.
1: Yes.
0: Yeah.
1: But I love that for you guys.
0: Thank you. Sorry, you fit in so well. That's great. Let's take it now to the newsroom with the the only. Hey, is Macho Man around? I don't think Sarah's ever met him.
24: Oh, yeah. I don't know if Sarah would know what to make of this right here, so we should probably move on because I don't think she digs it.
1: What's happening?
0: This is the Morning Mix. Welcome.
1: Oh, my God.
0: All right, take us there, Sketch.
1: Yeah, I'm not mad about it.
2: It is.
1: It's very entertaining.
0: this is why the two of us got married early and just said, that's it. I'm out of the game. This is it right here.
24: Clicks so well.
2: All right, one of the biggest shopping weeks of the year right now because of Amazon's Prime Big Deal Days. You want to?
0: Prime big deal days.
2: Which are today and tomorrow. And as a counter to that, both Walmart and Target are having special sales too, with Walmart's deals event going through this weekend and Target Circle's deal days going through tomorrow. For Amazon, you do have to be a Prime member, and for Target, you have to be a Target Circle member. That's free though. And as we told you yesterday, this is always good advice. Make sure you watch out for the scammers. Yeah. A British Airways flight from London on its way to Chicago had to turn around and make an emergency landing back at Heathrow Airport yesterday, which might not be the biggest deal in the world except for the way that it happened. The aircraft lost cabin pressure. They still don't know why, or at least they haven't said, at 38,000 feet over Ireland. So the oxygen masks dropped and the pilot had to descend quickly about 28,000 feet in a matter of just a few minutes in order to get down to breathable air.
0: No,
2: and
0: thanks.
2: Then they had to circle around Heathrow Airport for 4 hours with the landing gear down just so they could burn fuel because the plane as it was too heavy to land. Doesn't sound like a lot of fun. And this passenger says, no, it wasn't.
3: The speed and the noise and the movement of the aircraft seems just unnaturally downward fast.
2: Yeah, so people were not enjoying that. Obviously, they were worried, nervous, etc. The good news is everybody is okay. The plane did land safely, and those passengers who want to get back on a plane were rebooked. Finally, a pretty cool coincidence regarding the two oldest men in the world right now. Brazil's João Neto and Australia's Ken Weeks are 114 and 113 years old,
0: wow,
2: respectively. And the coincidence part is they both have the same birthday, October 5th, which was yesterday, by the way. They were born exactly 1 year apart. So their birthday was yesterday. Somebody had the brilliant idea of having them exchange photos of themselves holding cards celebrating each other's birthday. And we want to say that their secrets to long life were nothing but entire bags of Oreos
0: and vodka and 10 cigarettes
2: a day.
0: Guinness.
2: Yeah.
0: Yeah.
2: But we don't know what their secrets are. But we assume it's something
0: it's
2: like
0: something
2: that.
0: Like it maybe Foster's is for the one guy.
2: Yeah, that's true. In Australia, that's
0: right.
2: What you do.
0: Probably.
2: So congratulations to those guys. Guinness has confirmed that they are the two oldest living men at the moment.
1: Wow.
2: Yeah, it's true.
0: Something to strive for.
2: Very true. Sports, White Sox, that's starting to get a little real right now. Sox up 2-0 in their best-of-5 division series against Cleveland. They've just got to win one more, and it's a best-of-5. They come home hoping for the sweep tomorrow at the rate and a trip to the American League Championship Series. Tickets for tomorrow's game, expensive and getting more expensive on the secondary market as we speak. Sox looking to clinch a postseason series at home for the first time since the 1906 World Series, if you can believe that. Atlanta over New Orleans on Monday Night Football. Blackhawks against the Blues tonight in their home opener. Mixed weather, sunny, and a high in the low 70s, then back to the mid-50s tonight. 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
0: What is the number one thing you need to stop doing to give yourself a happier life? We have the actual answer. We know exactly. You just got to stop doing this one thing, and your life will be happier. Experts.
1: Tell me now.
0: People, you have to wait just a moment. We're going to tell you next on the Morning Mix.
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0: That might make you happy. Good morning. It's Chris, Nikki, and Whip in the morning on the mix. 9-11, 53 degrees. We've got Sarah Ginger from WGN Spotlight Chicago here with us. Knows all those lyrics.
1: Every single one.
0: It was a lot.
2: She was moving.
0: She was happy.
2: And shaking.
0: She was very happy.
1: We're gonna be back, baby.
0: Right?
1: Yeah.
0: There's one thing that we all need to stop doing and worrying about, and if you do that, you're going to have a happier life instantly. They say, this is a real thing researchers have pointed out. You just stop doing this one thing. And when you stop doing it, life is happy.
1: Okay.
0: Stop posting everything on social media. You don't have to do it. So just stop doing it. Why? It leads to stress. Because you post it, and then you're like, why didn't anybody like that? Why? Also, in real life, you're like, whoa, don't touch it. I got to take a photo. Hey, hang on. Let's take a photo. Hey, let me get the video. Hang on. Let me post it. Now you turn away from the friends you're hanging out with the poster thing. I'm doing this right now. Look at me. And so it's getting in the way of it all.
1: At how many likes you have or how many people have viewed it.
0: Yes.
1: If people are being mean.
0: Did the person that you really wanted to see it? And did they comment on it? Did they like it? It's too much stress in your life.
2: Right.
0: Trying to post everything on social media.
2: Yeah. We've invented a thing that takes sort of like the worst possible things in our psyche in just real life.
0: Right.
2: And just multiplied it by a million.
0: So that's one thing. What's the thing you stopped doing and now you feel like life's happy? This is great.
1: Oh, yeah.
0: Man, haven't paid taxes since 2018.
1: Well,
0: I feel great.
1: Don't call in and tell us that. That could be problematic.
0: Maybe use a fake
1: name. Keep that one to yourself.
0: Hey, it's Wesley Snipes. Guess what I did? 312-233-1019. You stopped doing it and now life is happy. What is it? You said, I'm done doing that. I'm not doing it anymore. And now you're like, I can't. Why didn't I stop doing that?
1: Yeah.
0: I should have stopped looking at those emails. I should have gotten off the classroom WhatsApp chat.
1: Ooh.
0: I should have left the mom's group. Whatever it is, it made you happy and you're not going back. 312-233-1019. We're going to find out what other things you've decided to stop and have made you happier. Social media is at the top. What's next on the Morning Mix?

0: Good morning. It's Chris, Nikki, and Whip in the morning on The Mix. 916, 53 degrees in Chicago. Right now, you're giving stuff up to be happier. We learned you got to stop posting every single moment, every single thing on social media.
1: Yeah, it's not worth it.
0: No, it's not. I don't think that means you need to be off of it entirely, but stop making every single second. I mean, we all have the friends or the family, every moment. It's, oh, hang on. Let me post that. Okay.
2: Yeah.
0: Oh, I'm going to post that. I'm like, well, can't we just hang out?
1: Yeah.
0: Let's just hang out.
1: Plus, gotta tag ya.
2: Yeah. Right. You or somebody else might not like that later.
0: Bing pong.
2: Yeah.
0: Hi, Heather. You're in Tinley Park. What'd you give up? What made you happier?
3: I gave up working for this company that was making me stressed, and I just started working for myself.
0: Hey, look at that. So what's your business?
3: I make my own schedule, my own days. I give myself my own days off. I clean houses for a living. It's kind of like my niche. I'm sort of a clean freak anyway.
0: Look at
3: and
0: this.
3: I'm naturally clean. So then I started doing it when I was off, like for friends and family. A little here, a little there. And then it kind of just, it snowballed.
0: How
3: so
0: cool.
3: I'm like, okay, what I do.
0: Good for you. You got your own business. You can shout it out. What's the name of your business?
3: It's called Clean Freak.
0: Clean Freak.
1: I love it.
2: Good name.
0: That's yes. Great. And you're in Tinley Park. Are you doing mostly south suburbs? Okay.
3: I can go anywhere. I was going to Indiana for some time too.
0: Look at this.
3: And I knew the customer.
0: Okay, gotcha.
3: I knew them.
0: She's a clean freak.
2: People will always need that.
0: Absolutely. Always are going to need it.
2: Always.
0: Yeah. Other things they say, stop trying to look like you make a lot of money.
1: Ooh.
0: Stop. Stop worrying about
1: your means, too.
0: Yeah. Nobody from, I don't know where your polo's from. Why do I care?
2: Doesn't matter.
0: Stop trying to make your hobbies profitable.
1: Ah.
0: So if you have a hobby, just go and enjoy your hobby. Let that give you the fulfillment of, I enjoy doing this thing.
1: Okay. Yeah,
0: right?
2: Because that makes your hobby stressful and possibly sucks the joy right out.
0: And stop trying to make sure everyone likes you. You're burning stress and all that. Just you just like me, right?
1: I still have that problem.
0: Oh, it's hard. Yeah,
1: yes.
0: I totally get it.
1: It's like, what did I say wrong? What did I do? Did something? Yeah.
0: That's where my anxiety comes to light. Like, we'll be on the way home from something, and in the debrief with my wife, I'm like, okay, so do you think Anthony was offended by the joke that I... No, what about... You don't think they cared? You didn't... She's like, no one heard that. I was like, are you sure? Because I took a swing there. Okay, great.
2: Yeah.
0: All the time. Every time.
2: Mm-hmm.
1: Yeah.
2: I agree. 100%.
0: I'm going to do it about this later.
2: Same thing. If you can boil it down to just the people that you have to care if they like you, it gets a lot better.
0: Well, they also say have less friends, sincerely.
1: Well, that is one of them.
2: That plays into it.
0: You don't want to have as many friends as possible. You're stretching yourself too thin.
2: Right.
0: So you don't have to try to have a billion friends.
1: Chris is making some phone calls later today. Yeah. We are done. I got to trim the fat
0: here. I got to cut you out. Sorry.
2: It's a numbers game. The roster is only so many people.

Teddy Swims right there, and we've been chatting a lot about Harry Styles because all this week we're giving you the chance to see him live at Soldier Field in May. Together, together, opening night, Soldier Field. You just have to get the code words at 8 o'clock, 10 o'clock, noon, 2, and 5, and enter them, and you could be hearing all these.

0: He's got the new album, Kiss All the Time, Disco Occasionally, which is what Whip does pretty much every weekend.
1: Disco All the Time. I reverse it.
0: That's the only thing, yeah. And then he kisses occasionally.
1: Occasionally.
0: When his wife's in the mood and he's a good boy.
2: If
0: then it's
2: there's
0: fine.
2: Time.
0: If there's time.
1: Yeah.
0: I have a headache. All right.
1: Too much disco.
0: Too much disco. That's the problem.
1: You got to try to balance.
0: You got to try to balance that, brother. So be here every day, 8, 10, 12, 2, and 5 to get those code words. Because you want to win them. You also want to win your tickets to see Shaboozy, and we've got those for you next on The Morning Mix.
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13: 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Friday night's the night you want to see a Shaboozy concert. You know what I'm saying?
14: You don't want to have to get up the next morning and go to work or go anywhere. No.
13: No, and that Aragon Ballroom.
14: Oh, yeah.
13: You hop right off the red line. It's under it.
14: Yeah.
13: So you're there. We want to send you to see Shaboozy Friday night, Aragon Ballroom. We got a pair of tickets for you to go tear it up with the booze. I don't know if that's what his friends call him. They probably don't call him Shub. Right?
0: You're probably right.
13: Hey, what's up, booze?
0: Yeah.
13: Right? Like if he was here and we were buddies, would we say that?
0: I bet you're right.
13: Is this why we're not buddies with him?
9: This is like the O-Rod thing with Olivia Rodrigo.
13: Yeah, but she was cool about it. And yeah. We've never talked to Shaboozy. I don't know.
0: I think he would love it.
13: You think?
0: I just get that vibe from him.
13: He seems cool. He seems tall.
9: Booze, how's it going?
13: Right, see?
9: Yeah.
13: Yes. It works when it comes to
9: Yeah, that's yeah. so nice.
13: Shaboozy at Aragon Ballroom, Friday night. Who wants to go? Caller 20. The tickets are all yours. 312-233-1019. Caller 20, you're going to go see Shaboozy Friday night at Aragon Ballroom. Shawn Mendes now. That winner next on The Mix.

0: Good morning. It's Chris, Nikki, and Whip in the morning on the mix. 57 degrees, by the way, 936. We want to send you to see Shaboozy on Friday night. Caller 20 wins the tickets. Hi, is this Allison Steger?
1: It is.
0: Hey, Alice. You're going from Steger to the city because you're going to see Shaboozy on Friday night.
1: No way.
0: Yes way. Congratulations.
1: Oh my God, that's so exciting. Thank you.
0: Oh, you bet. So who's going with you to the concert?
1: I'm not sure. It's my best friend's birthday. My daughter. I don't know. I'm not sure.
0: Oh, man. That's a lot. So you said you got a daughter. You got the best friend.
1: Yes.
0: Oh,
1: yes.
0: Man. That's a balancing
1: act.
0: Big choice, yeah. Ooh, man, maybe just send the two of them.
2: Rock, paper, scissors.
0: Yeah, rock, paper, scissors. She's like, I'm going.
3: Yeah. You're crazy.
0: That's wild. Alice, congratulations and have such a blast.
1: Oh, my God, thank you so much.
0: Oh, you're so welcome. It's our pleasure. Yes, have fun, Alice. She's going to see Shaboozy. Another chance at these tickets tomorrow morning at the same time, so get ready for that. Up next, we have an artist that has issued a big apology. This is a artist you know. A big one.
2: Ooh.
0: He's got lots of number one hits. He's sold out many concerts around the country. He's married to a famous lady, and he's apologizing. Next on The Morning Mix.

0: good morning. It's Chris, Nikki, and Whip in the morning on The Mix. This man is apologizing. Speaking of Tennessee, Memphis's finest, Justin Timberlake.
1: JT.
0: JT has issued a public apology. It happened. But what for? For all the rumored stuff with the people and the ladies?
1: What? There's a lot not he could apologize
0: no,
1: for.
0: No, no, no.
2: He's got a list.
0: A woman went on Instagram to say, quote, "We don't talk about Justin Timberlake beatboxing enough. Because there was a moment in time where this man would just be in the middle of a song and then just boots and cats and boots and cats and boots and cats. Nobody questioned it. Nobody said, Justin, you know, do we have drums? This is a professional recording studio. There are instruments available to you," unquote. Justin commented and said, quote, "Official Justin Timberlake, blue check mark. I often look back on that time as well. I still haven't come up with any answers. I don't know how to apologize enough for whatever those ambitions were. Too many boots, too many cats. I hope you can forgive me. Also, I can't promise I won't do it again. God help us all."
1: Oh.
0: So that's an apology, and then I did not learn.
1: He's learned nothing. He loves the boots and cats.
2: I feel like that, you know, generally beatboxing might have had its time.
0: Right.
2: And it is past.
0: Well,
2: for everyone.
0: The woman who posted that originally then said, "This is what I have to sit with. We were watching this man make drum noises with his mouth going, oh my God, what can't he do?" Which is true.
1: Yeah, it's true.
0: At the time, we were all like, look at this guy. He is untouchable. Wow.
2: And he also danced at some point that got him a lot of flack, right? You remember
0: this? He did some dancing that people suggested was like dad dancing a few years ago.
2: Yeah. I mean, I don't know if I quite understood it, but I remember it was a big thing there for a minute, like Justin Timberlake embarrasses himself dancing or whatever.
0: Some other artist had a concert and he came out as a surprise because he was just there.
1: Yeah. Okay.
0: I forget who the artist was, but he started dancing. He had on khakis and like a sweater and he just wasn't prepared to dance.
2: Yeah.
0: And it did not look good. It looked like
2: rehearsal.
0: Any one of us at a wedding.
1: We all know this guy can dance.
0: Right.
1: It's like, so I'm going to cut him some slack.
0: Did he really lose a step? You know?
2: Yeah.
0: I don't know.
2: That day he did, apparently.
0: That day he had. So, JT apologizes for the beatboxing. And we get it because, you know, at the end of this song, you got a lot of it. There he is, boots and cats in it. I don't know. I still like the song.
2: The thing at the end of that song is when he's like, "Yeah, you feeling me? Oh, let's do something." And it's like, I thought the song was over. Like,
0: yeah,
2: he just keeps going. More random lines of weird, creepy stuff.
0: I wanted to do something 4 minutes ago when the song started, but it's over. I've moved on to other things.
2: We're ready for the next song, JT. Are you done or not?
0: I don't know. I was feeling you. And now whatever's next is what I'm going to feel.
1: I now feel like I need a Whip version of that song.
0: Oh, please.
1: That was good.
2: That was it.
0: Benson Boone right here. You can hear him doing backflips on this one on the Morning Mix.

0: beautiful things that I've got.
1: Good morning. It's Chris, Nikki, and Whip in the morning on the mix. About 57 degrees now in Chicago. We're looking at 9:47, and today is the day you are going to win your Harry Styles tickets because we're going to get you all hooked up every hour, 10 a.m., noon, 2, and 5. 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All right? 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
2: Those are good.
1: They really are. Ooh. So go get some, all right? Thanks to Sarah Ginger for joining us for another day.
2: Thanks for having me.
1: One day more. Plus another, like, 14 days until Nikki is back. She's okay.
3: Yeah.
2: That was beautiful.
1: You know that one?
2: One day more.
1: Yeah, there you go. Les Mis, right? Is it Les Mis? Oh, wrap it up. Okay, great.
3: I fell asleep in Les Mis.
1: I'm so sorry. Did you? That's right, in London, though.
3: In London, though. I fell asleep in a very classy place in Les Mis.
2: Oh, no.
1: I said Miss Saigon. Who
2: is
1: cares?
2: Is someone snoring? What's happening?
1: That was Whip. He doesn't snore anymore, though. Hey, tomorrow we will be here again unless they've decided this was a bad idea. So, have a wonderful rest of your day. Jenny V is in here next on The Mix.
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8: 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Pigs have rescued people from drowning and from fires. Mother pigs sing to their young. The wisdom of pigs is seen in this verse. It was the 1st of May, a lovely warm spring day. I was strolling down the street in drunken pride, but my knees were all a flutter and I landed in the gutter, and a pig came up and lay down by my side. Yes, I lay there in the gutter thinking thoughts I could not utter, when a lady passing by did softly say, "You can tell a man who boozes by the company he chooses." And the pig got up and slowly walked away. 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

0: 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The Mix has your chance to see Harry Styles Memorial Day weekend at Soldier Field. 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

Olivia Rodrigo's tour is coming to United Center Sunday and Monday. It looks awesome from what I've been seeing on Instagram reels. She put a lot into her set. And the Morning Mix has your tickets all this week on today's Variety 101.9 The Mix. 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
1: Chicago weather on the mix.
2: Sunny today, a high near 72, and then dropping down to 58 for tonight's low. Tomorrow, mostly sunny, a high near 75. Right now it's 63 in Chicago at the mix.
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Have you seen those White Sox ticket prices for tomorrow? It's today's Variety 101.9 The Mix. And yeah, after last night's win, they're one win away from their first trip to the American League Division Series since 2005. They'll play here in Chicago tomorrow at 3 o'clock against the Guardians.

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22: 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Chicago weather on the mix.
23: Sunny today, warming up to 72 for the high, and then tonight's low around 58. Tomorrow, another sunny one, a high near 75. Right now it's 63 in Chicago at the mix.
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And after Taylor Swift made a surprise appearance on SNL last weekend during Dakota Johnson's monologue, now I'm wondering, was there an Easter egg in that? Is there always an Easter egg with her?

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8: Chicago weather on the mix.
9: Sunny today, a high near 72, and then dropping down to 58 for tonight's low. Tomorrow, another sunny one, a high near 75. Right now it's 66 in Chicago at the Mix.
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The Chicago Marathon is this Sunday. First wave starts at 7:20 a.m. So if you're heading downtown, expect traffic delays. And if you're running, good luck.

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14: Sunny the rest of the day, warming up to 72 for the high and then dropping down to 58 for tonight's low. Tomorrow, mostly sunny, high near 75. Right now with 66 in Chicago at the mix.
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0: 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The Mix has your chance to see Harry Styles Memorial Day weekend at Soldier Field. 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
1: And all this week, I've been hooking you up with $100 gift cards to restaurants participating in Chicago's In Good Taste, which benefits the Lynn Sage Breast Cancer Foundation this month. 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
1: I'm calling from Plainfield.
0: Awesome. Well, hey, you just won $100 to Bluegrass and Highland Park.
1: Yay!
0: Oh, sounds like you already got your dates with you who are going to be joining you in the background.
1: Yeah, I'll take them with me.
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0: 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Chicago weather on the mix.
22: Sunny the rest of the afternoon, a high near 72, and then dropping down to 58 for tonight's low. Tomorrow, mostly sunny, a high near 75. Right now it's 71 in Chicago at the mix.
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And this is just a rumor, but I saw on socials that apparently a Hocus Pocus 3 is happening and it's already in the works with all three original Sanderson sisters. I'm just hoping by doing another sequel that they're not ruining the original Hocus Pocus.

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15: Chicago weather on the mix.
16: Sunny today, a high near 72, and then dropping down to 58 for tonight's low. Tomorrow, sunshine, a high near 76. Right now, 71 in Chicago at the mix.
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That's Stella That Lefty on today's Variety 101.9 The Mix. And it was just announced yesterday that she'll be joining the Windy City Smokeout Music Festival, which is going down July 8th through 11th. Happens in the United Center parking lot every summer. Along with Florida Georgia Line will be there, Max McNown, Megan Maroney, Riley Green, and more.

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0: 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Chicago weather on the mix.
27: Sunny the rest of the afternoon, a high near 72, and then tonight's low around 58. Tomorrow, another sunny day, a high near 76. Right now it's 71 in Chicago at the mix.
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0: 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The Mix has your chance to see Harry Styles Memorial Day weekend at Soldier Field. 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

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And did you see this? 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

Yes, I see you on the text line. Hello to Megan in Chicago. It's today's Variety 101.9 The Mix. She said, I stepped into the market to get eggs and missed the code word. 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
3: Chicago weather on the mix.
4: And sunny this afternoon, a high near 72. Tonight, mostly clear, a low around 58. Tomorrow, more sunshine on the way, a high near 76. And it's currently 70 in Chicago at the mix.
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For about 25 days away from Halloween. I still have no costume, but there are some DIYs I'm seeing for the Taylor Swift Life of a Showgirl now that we're back with Encore.

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14: 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Chicago weather on the mix.
15: And sunny this afternoon, a high near 72. Tonight going to be mostly clear, a low around 58. Tomorrow more sunshine on the way, a high near 76. And it's currently 70 in Chicago at the mix.
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0: 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Yeah. Variety. Yeah, it's kind of our thing.
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Let's make this easy to get you out of the house on Friday. It's today's Variety 101.9 The Mix. But you want to see Shaboozy, the Outlaws Never Die Tour. 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

today's Variety 101.9 The Mix with a feel-good story between two of the oldest men. A man from Brazil is 114, a man from Australia is 113, and they both exchange birthday cards. I love this. And the Guinness World Record goes to Nito, who is the world's oldest at 114. I got it.

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1: For Tuesday, October 6th, and it's time to say goodbye to the Emmy Awards. Just not forever. From broadcast TV, the Emmys are moving to a new home, Amazon Prime Video, in 2027 for a six-year deal. The Emmys were first aired on NBC back in 1955. Okay, if you make it out to the Lincoln Park Zoo, you're going to be able to see two new residents, a male and female trumpeter swans, now on view at the Hope B. McCormick Swan Pond, named Dolly and Dean after Dolly Parton and Carl Dean. And finally, this Saturday, you can join Chris from the Morning Mix at the Chick-fil-A in Homewood from 11 to 1. And yes, first 100 people get free chicken sandwiches and concert tickets. And if you can't make it out there, you can stop by any Chick-fil-A this week, purchase one or more chocolate chunk cookies, and a portion of the proceeds will benefit the Men of the Mix and the American Cancer Society. It is cookies for a cause, and they are delicious cookies. All right, my name is McCabe. Those are today's three big things. Your mixed traffic is next.
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2: You head 10 on the Eden with brake lights from Peterson to the junction, 36 minutes in from Lake Cook. Kennedy's 50 out to O'Hare and 20 to Montrose in the express lane. About an hour out on the Ike to the Jane Addams with stop and go out to First Avenue. Stevenson's out at 55 minutes to 355. Delays from the Ryan to Central. I'm Deb Snyder, and that's your latest total traffic.
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30: Hopefully you're enjoying this sunny afternoon, a high near 72. Tonight going to be mostly clear, a low around 58. Tomorrow we got more sunshine on the way, a high near 76, and it's currently 71 in Chicago at the mix.
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0: 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Yeah. Variety. Yeah, it's kind of our thing.
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What's going on? It's McCabe. And today I went with my pink hoodie. Even though my coworkers are saying it looks salmon, I say it's more pink than salmon. But we do this every October. The Men of the Mix, we are teaming up for our big show. It is the best night ever, a night of music and comedy at Zany's on October 29th. We are raising money for the American Cancer Society. We would love for you to be there. 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
0: 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Chicago traffic.
3: Sounds like a crash on northbound Tri-State at 75th Street. Blocks a couple of left lanes. The southbound side of the Tri-State still below the posted speeds around Irving Park to Ogden. Loosening a bit. Kennedy, 47 minutes out to O'Hare, 20 to Montrose in the express lanes. Outbound Ike is heavy out to the Reagan. You're an hour 6 to the Jane Addams. I'm Deb Snyder, and that's your latest total traffic.
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16: When you breathe well, you live better. 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
18: Uh-oh. I'm seeing some red cheeks.
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13: And tonight going to be mostly clear, a low around 58. Tomorrow, sunny, high near 76. Tomorrow night, partly cloudy, a low around 76. And it's currently 71 in Chicago at the mix.
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1: 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And this hour's concert code is SING, S-I-N-G. 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

Shoes in Texas on today's Variety 101.9 The Mix, and it has been a great year for that song. It's been breaking records. It recently broke Mariah Carey, All I Want for Christmas, took that out, had the number one spot. Shoes in Texas went for 24 weeks, and now dethroned by Patient Zero, Taylor Swift.

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3: Heading in on the Edens, it's packed from the spur to Lake Avenue and Dempster to the junction. It's an hour in from Lake Cook. Kennedy outbound 45 minutes to O'Hare. Eisenhower's just over an hour heading outbound, coming in at an hour 22. You're packed from York to Harlem on the inbounds. The Stevenson is heavy off from the Ryan to Central. I'm Deb Snyder, and that's your latest total traffic.
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With Halloween around the corner, here is some sweet candy news. It's today's Variety 101.9 The Mix. And according to Yahoo Entertainment, they're saying that the healthiest Halloween candy are peanut M&Ms. That's right. I've been working out.

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You want to see Harry Styles at Soldier Field next year? 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On a

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3: Heavy traffic, DuSable Lakeshore Drive. Still lots of brake lights northbound from the Stevenson to Monroe and southbound from Randolph to Roosevelt. Kennedy at 40 minutes out to O'Hare, but you're well over an hour coming in with delays from Cumberland to Augusta. Eisenhower's heavy out to the Reagan. Stevenson outbound, brake lights from the Ryan to Central. I'm Deb Snyder, and that's your latest total traffic.
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10: 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Chicago weather on the mix.
11: And tonight looking mostly clear, a low around 58. Tomorrow that sunshine returns, a high around 76. Tomorrow night partly cloudy, a low around 55. And it's currently 70 in Chicago at the mix.
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0: 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Variety. Yeah, it's kind of our thing.
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1: And tonight up for grabs, I have your tickets to go see Shaboozy, the Outlaws Never Die Tour. This Friday, October 9th at Aragon Ballroom. Name It Note, I'm just going to play you 1 second of a popular mix song. You call me back with a song, title, and artist, and these tickets are going to you. Only going to play it once. Here we go. Okay, he recently said he was sorry for beatboxing early on in his career. 312-233-1019. Name it in a note. Who could that be?

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1: And I have Kate in Willowbrook. How's your Tuesday night? What are you getting into?
2: 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Picking up the kids, relaxing a little bit.
1: There we go. Maybe you can surprise them with some concert tickets. How well do you know your mix music?
2: I know it.
1: Okay, I love the confidence. I'm looking for song title and artist. Name it in a note.
2: Justin Timberlake, Mirror.
1: There it is, one of my favorite JT songs. And yes, he made an apology about beatboxing early in his career. But that also means you're now getting my tickets for Shaboozey Friday night at Aragon Ballroom.
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1: Chicago weather on the mix.
2: And tonight, mostly clear, a low around 58. Tomorrow, sunny, a high near 76. Tomorrow night, partly cloudy, a low around 55. And it's currently 69 in Chicago at the mix.
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Latest from Ariana Grande, Hate That I Made You Love Me on today's Variety 101.9 The Mix. My name is McCabe. I am taking off. Thanks for being here this afternoon. I mean, go out and enjoy the night. We're having some great weather. Also, go Sox tomorrow. And we want to make sure you're at one of the biggest shows in 2027. Five nights, Harry Styles has at Soldier Field. And yes, we have your tickets. All right, listen up for those concert codes at 8 a.m., 10 a.m., noon, 2, and 5. 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